I say, very recent releases, only a couple of months ago. It has just gone 10:30. It's 11:28. So I've got three more local tracks: Cal Williams Jr., Broken Waves, and Hard Rubbish.

Three local tracks opened with Cal Williams Jr., Northern Lights from a fairly recent album of his called Minnesota. That was followed by Broken Waves. By their own admission, we are not a surf rock band, they say, about their name, Broken Waves, a track called Unlucky. Broken Waves is Ben Lyons-Reed, Will Fezzentu, Declan Urchin, Heath Urchin and Daisy Davidson. Look, they're a charitable band. They often perform charity and fundraiser gigs. Where 100% of the ticket sales go to the Black Dog Institute for mental health research. Good on them. Broken Waves, a track called Unlucky. That was followed by Hard Rubbish, a band led by Jason Katsaris. Track called The Northeast. Go to the Northeast. Yep, the Northeast has its regular clientele. I'm not sure if I've seen Jason in there or not. I'm sure he'd be there, otherwise he wouldn't have written about it. Jason Katsaris there with Hard Rubbish and the track called Northeast. It is 14 minutes to 11. Anna is already here getting ready for Audiophile at 11 o'clock, so stay tuned for that. Lots of good music still to come on 3D Radio. Let's have Vicar and Linda.

And that was Vicar and Linda Bull, a track called Bliss from their very recent album, Where Do You Come From? They began as backing vocalists in Joe Camilleri band, the Black Sorrows. They have a really great stage presence and a great sound, Vicar and Linda Bull. Look, it's almost time for me to go. I want to thank Ella again for filling in for me for the past couple of weeks. And look, I think she's on air today. I think she's presenting Local Fruit and Veg around about 6 p.m. You might want to just check the time there on that one. But Ella on again today. Anna is up next with Audiophile. It will be a great program. So please stay listening. So, look, it's nearly 9 minutes to 11. It's time for me to go. You have been listening to Little Saturday Morning. My name is Mike. I hope you've enjoyed the music, because we will do it all again next week. I'm going to leave you with the Afro-Celt sound system with Whirly Reel 1. And so until next week, my friends, mind how you go.

0: This week at the Hotel Metro, Thursday, October 8th from 8 p.m, Teenage Lust and CPR Unit. 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

Local singer, songstress Nancy Bates there to get us started for Audiophile this morning. Good morning, how are you? My name's Anna, I'll be here with you presenting Audiophile through until 1 o'clock this afternoon. Thanks so much for joining me and thanks to Mike. Welcome back to Mike. Had a couple of weeks off. He's telling me all about his very interesting travels. Big thanks also to Ella, who did such a champion job filling in for him for the couple of weeks he was away. As I said, starting off there with a bit of Nancy Bates' lovely song called Love is Strong. And that was recorded here at 3D Radio. She did a live performance live from Studio 3, which happens every Wednesday night. Different local, usually local person. That week it was Nancy Bates treating us to some of her beautiful music. And Nancy Bates, I think I mentioned last week that she's presenting today. It is school holidays here in South Australia. She's presenting some music for children, so 0 to 6 years old or older if you want to go and join in. It's going to be at the Immersive Light and Art Centre, that's ILA, in Adelaide City, and it sounds absolutely gorgeous. She's presenting some forest songs for little ones, is what it's titled, and she'll be joined by Dave McAvoy on piano. Sounds absolutely gorgeous, and whilst you listen to the lovely music, there's footage of Takano Forest in the background. I'm mentioning it first thing in the program because that's on at 11:30, so if you want to get to that, you better scoot along. Hope you're having a great Wednesday morning, even if you're not able to get to that performance, enjoying the school holidays, enjoying the nice weather. What nicer way to start a Wednesday than with a little bit of vibraphone. This is a bit of Milt Jackson, another great reason to be cheerful.

Cheerful, part three. One, two, three. Summer Buddy Holly, the working folly, good golly Miss Molly, and boats. Hammersmith Pally, the Bolshoi Bally, jump back in the alley, and nanny goats. 18

You're welcome, we can spare it. 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Going on 40, no electric shocks. The juice of the carrot, the smile of the parrot, a little drop of claret, anything that rocks. Elvis and Scotty, days when I ain't spotty, sitting on the potty, curing smallpox. Reasons to be cheerful, part three. Reasons to be cheerful, part three. Reasons to be cheerful, part three. Reasons to be cheerful,

be cheerful. Part three. Health service glasses, gigolos and brasses, round or skinny bottoms. Take your mum to Paris, lighting up the chalice, wee Willie Harris. Bantu, Stephen Biko, listening to Rico, Harpo, Groucho, Chico. Cheddar, cheese and pickle, the Vincent motorcycle, slap and tickle. Woody Allen, Dali, Dimitri and Pasquale, Bala Bala Bala and Valari. Something nice to study, phoning up a buddy, being in my nuddy. Saying okie dokie, sing along a smokey, coming out a chokey.

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Part 3. Reasons to be cheerful. Part

music by the people, for the people, as he said. That is BCUC, who are a collective from Soweto, doing a bit of Afro-psychedelic jamming there, and helped out by Captain Yossarian. That's the Captain Yossarian edit. He's based in Germany. Whether he's read Catch-22, I couldn't vouch for, but the collective trying to bring forward some of the traditional music of Soweto and increase its audibility and interest to people. Before BCUC, we heard another collective. That's the East Coast Collective, who are a collective from the East Coast of Australia, all sorts of different locales around Queensland, New South Wales and Victoria, if you can count Victoria as East Coast. And that was their track, East Coast Collective, self-titled. Great stuff, and featuring plenty of luminaries in the world of kind of funky, jazzy Australian music. And starting off, I'm sure you recognise the dulcet tones of Ian Dury there with Reasons to be Cheerful, which is always a great way to start a Wednesday morning. And that reminds me to say hi to Matthew. I hope you're feeling cheerful. A bit of vibraphone as well, which always gets me feeling good. And I'd have to say that listening to music in general can be a bit of a heuristic to happiness. It's been physiologically proven, so there. We are going to move into some local music, which should also get us feeling pretty happy. We've got some Inshallah with their gorgeous kind of worldly global sound. Brand new track for Grace Vandals, and also an older track from Jongo Bones.

whoops, meant to do a little language warning for that one. Hopefully you blinked and you missed it, or at least your little kids at home blinked at the appropriate moment. That was local artist Jongo Bones teaming up with the Barefoot Bandits. Have to be careful how I say that. It's not Bongo Jones, who's an American singer, but local artist Jongo Bones having a great time with Friends Day. We also heard from Grace Vandals, her single Knuckles, which came out in the last couple of months or so. And yeah, what a voice she's got. You can see Grace Vandals live if you head down to Inman Valley this weekend between October the 9th and 11th. There is a huge festival going on down there called Space Jams. No relation to Space Jam, which is a program on Monday evening. Don't miss it here at 3D Radio. Isaac may well be down at Inman Valley, can't vouch for that. But the Space Jams Festival is going to feature not just Grace Vandals, also Live Slug Reaction, lots of DJs, Parvin, Dem Mob is the big mainline attraction, and yeah, lots and lots of music going on there this weekend. So be a great chance to see a whole bunch of music. Now, I just mentioned that it's school holidays, and maybe at home you're hearing a bit of this refrain.

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Just get it.

the eternally evocative music of husband and wife duo Low from Dulles in Minnesota, United States, comprising Mimi Parker and Alan Sparhawk. And boy, their music is so otherworldly, it's so poignant. You just wonder if somehow in their bones they realised that Mimi Parker's time was limited. That's the track Dancing and Fire from their 2018 album Double Negative. They did release another one after that called Hey What, but Mimi Parker passed away soon after that. It's about 10 to 12. You're here with 3D Radio 93.7 FM. My name's Anna. It is so great to have your company this morning and heading on into the afternoon. I'm going to play a little track from an Australian artist next called Barocchi. And Barocchi is going to be performing at the Ernmalley Bar on McGill Road on Saturday the 10th. So that's this coming weekend. And we'll be releasing his album Rat Pack, or we'll be highlighting that. And you'll probably hear some music like this.

0: This is the Dharma Collective, who, despite the sound, are from UK, and clearly they love to utilise and enjoy music from all over the world. That's from their Latin Edits album, the track Latin Boutique. We also heard from Petwo Evans, who are a duo from Wales, who utilise all sorts of, well, anything really that comes to hand: washing machines, palings of fences, doors, probably people's heads, anything they can get their hands on they can use to make music. That was their track Gyroscope. Also a little track from Myrna, Subtle Shade of Blue, and starting off with Barocchi, who, as I mentioned, will be featuring his album, which has just been released in the last few days, at the Urn Mallee Bar on McGill Road this coming Saturday. So head along to that. It's a lovely little space, but it is a little space. So if you want to be there, perhaps get your tickets early and get there early so you can get a seat. I should also mention that a little bit further back we heard, I think I did mention Low, their track Dancing and Fire, but also German producer Roxy Moore, beautiful track Moodified. And starting off that very long bracket with Girl Eat Boy, their version of Bow Wow Wow's track I Want Candy, because it is school holidays and I thought there might be a bit of wanting candy going on. Bow Wow Wow, you'd be aware, is the band kind of created by the infamous Malcolm McLaren, and initially featured, well, she was initially 13 years old, yes, 13, Annabella Lewin on lead vocals. We are going to move into not a new track for Joshua Idahen, but a new release. So some of the music that has been released previously on other albums and EPs and as singles has been kind of collated and put together in Learn to Swim, a mixtape. And this is the title track. This is Learn to Swim.
1: Stay cool. Learn to swim. I only started learning last year, and now I'm 42. And if you already know how to swim, good for you. This is for all the people behind you. Stay cool. Learn to swim. Nah, mate, you're not too heavy. Your bones are not too dense. Pennywise was right. In the end, everyone floats. Stay cool. Learn to swim. Your skin will thank you. Your mind will thank you. And if there's blood in the water, sharks will thank you. Don't swim in the River Thames. Nobody asks you to do that. Some things will always be true. The sun always sets in the west. Right now will always be as good as it gets. Romeo and Juliet is tragic. Time is wasted on worry. And everyone is made of pure, unadulterated magic. Except for Boris Johnson. Trans men are men. Trans women are women. Some things by now should be a given. It looks worse when it's online. Facebook is not research, no matter the hours you spent on it. There are no solutions at the bottom of a doom scroll. And you are never at your best when you are looking at someone else's highlight reel. Time heals all wounds and makes new ones, but a hot shower will cure 99% of bad vibes, trust me. You should be nice to yourself. You should be nice to people. Except for Nazis. No one should ever be nice to Nazis. There are so many ways to be yourself. Just don't get lost in the options. All the paper straws in the world won't save a single polar bear, but making Amazon pay their proper taxes could. And all your idols will let you down, except for Keanu Reeves, because Keanu Reeves is perfect. You don't have to like Pink Floyd. You don't have to like Prince. None of it is by force. Every elder is a village, but some villages are full of racists and aren't worth the visit. Protect your peace. cherish your joints, eat your fruits and vegetables and mind your business. Don't be afraid to dress like an idiot at least once in your life. Embrace your cringe. Embrace your cringe. New York is nice, but you should try being in the city. If they won't let you start a union, join a mafia. The means you cannot seize, you should steal.

down a bottle of Merlot and text your former lover, nothing good will come from that. Recognize the difference between alone and lonely. More often than not, you won't resolve all loose ends. Your life isn't that kind of movie. It's more of a rambling soap opera that will eventually run out of budget. And I hope you get old. I hope when you get old, compassion is cool again. And if you're lucky, one day you wake up and you'll be out to the zeitgeist eye. And you won't recognize the music. You'd rather go to bed at 10. Your pleasures will be gentler, your movements slower, your goalposts shifted, your former burden slightly lifted. And that's okay, it happens to most of us. Maybe by then you'd have stayed cool. Maybe you could do something else with your life. Like learn to swim.

brand new release for local band Soft Star, or local project really. That's pretty much the work of Jesse Davidson, and yeah, what a lovely song. I'm really enjoying that. So we'll probably hear that one again at some point. Apart from Soft Star, prior to that was a bit of Yabby. That's Australian, I think from Melbourne actually, musician, and the name of the track also Yabby, just put out as a single, and can't find much more information about that one. And starting off with Joshua Idahen, who has, as I mentioned, put out a new so-called mixtape called Learn to Swim, and that was the title track, Learn to Swim Part 2. Always wonderful to hear his kind of melancholic, but there's always that little twist of humour in there. You have to really listen to the words with his work. It's about 17 minutes past 12. You are here with 3D Radio 93.7, listening to Audiophile, whether it's today or whether it's sometime in the future, because as you would know, with every program, once it's finished going to air, you can access any program of your choosing at any time of your choosing with the on-demand facility of the 3D app. So if you're heading out to walk and to work, I should say, or for a walk, you can listen to a bit of music on the way, of whichever style is suiting your mood, I guess. And speaking of moods, it is looking like such a beautiful day outside. It's supposed to be heading up to 24 degrees, which is about in the sweet spot as far as I'm concerned. So what better to hear with a glorious day outside than a bit of Dean Martin?

That's Ash Grunwald, very distinctive guitar playing and voice, his track 180 Degrees. And that followed on from Tom Waits, because I seem to pair those two. Tom Waits singing Clap Hands from his album Rain Dogs. And starting off somewhere was Dean Martin, Memories I've Made of This. It's almost 12:30. You're here with 3D Radio 93.7 on this glorious spring day. You could be listening via the FM airwaves, also available on digital radio, and streaming through the 3D website, that's 3dradio.com. This show is audiophile. I'll be here with you through until 1 o'clock, but stay tuned after that because Sue will be in with Reverb. I did plan to play Public Enemy next, but I'm well aware that it's school holidays, so instead I'm going to play a new track from Ghost Funk Orchestra, any excuse will do. They've got a new album coming out called Yours in the Ranks of Death, coming out in December, and this is a little pre-release from it called Leave Me Alone.

0: That's a track with a lot of final chords. That's Bonsai, a pipeline, probably pronounced Banzai pipeline when I think about it, named after the pipeline of the same name in Hawaii, and performed there by the Boardwalkers to get us in a sunny day kind of mood. Also heard from the Sons of Zoku, sounding quite retro, but actually only from a few years ago. That was their track Monk and the Serpent. I did mention the Space Jams event festival, which is happening down at Inman Valley this coming weekend. And Sons of Zoku, yet another of the many, many bands who will be playing that weekend. So it sounds like that should be quite amazing. It's got an incredible lineup, including Live Slug Reaction, Dem Mob featuring, also Parvin, lots of DJs and lots of others. So, yep, sounds good. Somewhere in there also was Fleetwood Mac with Black Magic Woman and a bit of Ghost Funk Orchestra. They've got a new album coming up in December, and we heard the track Leave Me Alone, which will feature on that album. We are going to hear from something completely different, as they say. This is the Tara Clarkin Trio. Might be Clerken, but only jerks say clerks, don't they? This is the album Somewhere Good, which I keep reading on these various lists saying that this may well end up being on the top 10 albums released for this year. I've got the track This Was a Nice Sunset.
1: Excellent.

0: A little bit of Cat Stevens there to say farewell for me. Time for me to be heading out of here. It's about 8 minutes to 1 o'clock, so time for me to go. I'll be back next week with more for Audiophiles Everywhere at 11 o'clock, 11 o'clock on Wednesday. Stay tuned now, though, because it is time for Reverb, and Sue will be up in just a moment with some no doubt amazing tracks. We heard, apart from Cat Stevens, we also heard a little tiny track from local artist Southpaw, a little track interlude called Blackbird, and the Boardwalkers, which I mentioned, and the Tara Clarkin Trio. There was a nice sunset. Have a great Wednesday afternoon and Wednesday evening. I'll be back with you next week. I'm going to leave you with another local artist. This is Nathan Huayi, a single that he put out at the beginning of the year called 1010.
1: Yeah.

That was Natalie Deacon with a beautiful version of the Beatles tune Lucy in the Sky with Diamonds. 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And next up we've got Robert Plant and Alison Krauss and Your Long Journey.

That was Ziggy Marley there with See Dem Fake Leaders. Before that, we heard from Dada Nui and a track called Sophie. And previous to that, from Cuba, we heard Roberto Fonseca and a tune called Mambo Paladia. And next up, we're going to hear from Shamaica Copeland and Love Song

We are gathered here today to get through this thing called life. Electric word, life, it means forever, and that's a mighty long time. But I'm here to tell you, there's something else. The afterworld. A world of never-ending happiness. You can always see the sun. Day or night.

That was the Taj Mahal Trio and Going Up the Country, Gonna Paint My Mailbox Blue. Before that, we heard Prince with Let's Go Crazy and Katrine Finch and Selakita with a tune called Bamba. Katrine Finch playing the Irish harp, sorry, the Welsh harp, and Selakita on the kora from Mali. Okay, next up we've got Joe Lewis Walker and Direct Me.

0: me. Come on, let's do it again. Say, baby,
1: baby,
0: you got what it takes.
1: You got.
0: Come on now, let's do it again.
1: You got.

That was Don Morrison and Lonely Cosmonauts with Fisherman's Blues. And before that we heard from Joss Stone and Buddy Guy with Baby, You've Got What It Takes. Well, the end of Reverb for this Wednesday afternoon. I hope you enjoyed the show, and I'm going to finish up with a track from John Lee Hooker. This is Hip.

over, gently sticking my head in here, just saying g'day, Paul here. Tune to 3D Radio and Tim Kosh is what we've been listening to, Some Sane Device. Coming up after this, Graham Kartner will give us Standard Operating from World of Dweebs.

from Stockholm, Sweden. This is Carly Malone with The Sacrificial Code 2. And coming up next will be Florigenics, Close Encounters.

Tian Chiyi and Jia Wobble, right there with Dharma from their album Songs for Workers. From the UK, we heard from Holden and Zimple with You Are Gods from the album The Universe Will Take Care of You, and local band Florigenics was up the top. Coming up now from Melbourne, we're going to have Glass Beams. This track is Snake Oil.

Thank you.

Pentagram Star of Five Curses, Wisdom of Humanity, killed by aggressors, beaten by the violent ones, judged by the cowards, rapists of Nephilim, Anakim Destroyer, taken in the sword of Father's hand.

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Her mother healed her husband's wounds. Judgment left to the true Lord of Light. Bringing you forth to my enemy. Those that kill in the guise of aggressors.

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Those that killed in the guise of aggressors burned and perished.

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My name's Paul. Thanks for keeping me company. A couple of local bands here on the take with an unknown.

track. Dominic J. Clark gave us Cat Party Clown. Glass Beams from Melbourne gave us Snake Oil. Coming up next is Maiden Hair. They've got an album which has four sides, each side being one track. Going to play side B.

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0: You're listening to 3D Radio. I'm Hayden, and this is a crash course in sanity. I want to give thanks to Paul for 2 hours of Caramel Wednesday just prior. Thank you. We just heard James with The Pursuit from his new album, Table for Two. It came out last Friday, and last week I had the chance to interview him. So we did a little bit of a pre-record, and what I'm going to do is play it now. We had about a 10-minute chat, so if you're keen to hear about it, he's an artist from Darwin who I used to go to school with, and we made some music together. So just want to let you know. But this is his sophomore album, and I wanted to have the opportunity to chat about it. So we talked about sort of the inspiration behind it, some of his older work, and maybe what's next or what to expect. We obviously at 3D Radio broadcast the best in local and progressive, but also our focus on local, as I just said. But yeah, I want to bring it up to the north where I'm from, my hometown, Darwin, Larrakia country. So I'm gonna let this play. You'll hear me do a bit of an introduction. We have a bit of a chat. Rounded off with another one of the new songs from the album, Table for Two. 10 beautiful tracks. I recommend you go listen to it. You'll hear all the information that you need from here. So this is what it sounds like. Hi, I'm sitting here with James Pastor, or the artist named James, from the Northern Territory. He's just released an album. At the time of this interview, it actually releases tomorrow or Friday. And it releases Friday. But at the time this is airing, it will have been out for a week. Maybe you've listened to it. Maybe you've heard of it. It's called A Table for Two. And I've brought James in for a bit of a chat. So James, I just want to ask, first of all, how are you going? How do you feel? Like, it's not out yet.
1: I'm doing good, Hayden. Thank you for asking. But I'm very excited for it to be released, even though it hasn't come out yet. But I'm very excited for it to release and to share this new sound that I've discovered to people. And I think, as we've talked about before, I do believe that my sound has matured. And I think it shows, especially with this album. And I hope that people will enjoy it. Yeah.
0: Yeah, well, I'm excited. I mean, obviously, I've been privy to a full listen of the album, and I have actually played some of the singles of it on my show in the past couple of months. So The Pursuit, which we would have just heard, and All the Time, Heaven Sent. Now, the album is called A Table for Two. I mean, I kind of want to hear about your inspiration for creating this album and maybe on the name itself.
1: 100%. When it comes to my music, Hayden, as you know, it's very romantic based. A lot of it is a lot of it comes from personal experiences that I've heard from other people as well. And I take all of that, and I hope that I can sort of put it in a way that people can relate to it. And I hope I've been able to do that with the album. But in terms of the title, Table for Two, I wanted to create a more intimate album, you know, just between you and another specific person, no matter who they, like, depends on who they are. Mm-hmm. And I think and part of that as well is the shorter runtime and the smaller number of songs on the album as well. I only kept it to 10 songs this time. But I hope that creates more of an intimate space, and it creates space for people to take into heart and take into account all of the things that I've said on the album and all the sounds that they're hearing within the album as well. And I hope that I can create a very intimate and a good listening experience for everyone there.
0: Yeah, I mean, I think you kind of have. Like, I mean, when I listened to it, I just sort of sat on the couch, and it's like, if you sit into it with a mindset like I did, I just sat there, I went, I want to listen to James. And I'm just going to sit here, sat there, eyes closed, and you can kind of, it does kind of feel, you could relate it to, we are actually sitting at a table for two. You're singing to this person, or they could imagine that they're singing this to someone else. There is a lot of a give and take, regret in the album, or infatuation that sort of bleeds through it. And it's impressive to see how you've grown. I will disclose to listeners, James and I are both from Darwin. We went to school together. We have written some songs together, but I've been here about 4 years away from each other. And in that time, James has gone solo. So it's good to see, what is happening in that space. I guess, is there any sort of specific inspiration or like one experience, one person, or just I'm channeling a yearning sensation or situation that's going on?
1: Well, you know me, Hayden. I've always been a yearner. So I think it just comes very naturally to me to be able to take these experiences and put them into song and and music. And as Hayden's mentioned, we have written music together before. And I remember back then, I wouldn't really take part in writing lyrics. I was mainly just making beats. But I think, and I hope you would agree, Hayden, that in the time that we've spent apart and in the time that I've been able to take for myself and to kind of grow as a lyricist and as a producer as well, I think it's definitely a lot better than we were recording bedroom pop songs in my house a couple of years ago.
0: I think so. I'd say, yeah, they started off as yearning songs, but I think you might have overtaken me lyrically in terms of songs. You've been practicing and grinding away for the last few years.
1: Absolutely not.
0: You've had some other other releases. So 2023, you released your first album, Sunrise. And before that, 2022, there was the Sleepy City EP. How were those for you? How did they differ to your approach in A Table for Two, maybe?
1: Well, if I can be honest, Sleepy City was kind of

0: piece of work. Like you've approached it with a mission and a goal in mind, but you also know who you are more. You said earlier it's a more matured sound, as if you are growing into yourself. I can see and hear the mix of different sort of musical influences. I know that you sort of have a very jazzy approach previously. Some of that bleeds in. Like I remember, give me 1 second. What is it? I wrote some comments before when I gave some feedback. I think it was First Light begins very jazzy, musical influenced. I said Laufey-esque or Love, however you say it these days. But
1: yep.
0: I got that indie pop and even some kind of rock vibes. I think you could argue that The Pursuit is rockish. So definitely, it's sort of fun to see you experiment and play with that. Who are some of your other musical influences that take inspiration from, or would, I don't know if you say, do you try and emanate other people, or you're just like, I like this, and you smash it together into something new?
1: No, definitely. Well, I think a lot of people know that the main artist that has the biggest influence in my music is Georgie, as a lot of people would know. But I think I've heard some of my friends say that I've kind of stepped out of that shell and I've become sort of, I've found my own voice and I've found my own style.
0: I agree with that.
1: Thank you. Thank you. But in terms of other inspirations, I've been on a lot of R&B, Kali Uchis, Giveon, Leon Thomas, a lot of the new generation of R&B artists, I think. A lot of them has influenced the sound of this album. And of course, I agree that The Pursuit is definitely more of a rock sound. And a lot of that, I tapped into the my teen angst that we were going through in high school, but also tapped even further back with bands like Green Day, Blink-182, Linkin Park. A lot of those definitely early influences of my musical history, but I try to tap into that and kind of take that sound that they had and put my own modern twist to it. And I hope I was able to achieve that.
0: I think so. I see all of those sorts of influences that you've just said. And yeah, it has been good to see you find your own sound. I remember some of the early days, like Sleepy City. There's some things that I would comment on and say, maybe you should tweak this a little bit. Some sort of repetitive bits where, not that everything sounded the same, but you had a very similar approach with everything. And it's quite a diverse mix of things here. But do you have maybe any plans for the future? I know this has just come out, but shows, you mentioned that there might be at least one live performance, but are you going to try and, I don't know what the gig scene is like in Darwin anymore, but is there any shows or things going on? Like what, how does it work in Darwin these days?
1: I'll definitely try to see if I'll try to reach out to the different places here and see if they've got any openings for performances. I know there's a couple places in the city. The main one that's coming to mind now is Happy Yes, which is run by one of my lecturer's friends. And I think they're always open to get new and up-and-coming artists to perform their music there. And I hope, maybe I reckon I'll reach out to them and I'll see if I can book in a spot there.
0: And so you've got a live performance. Was it the 9th of October, you said? Where is that? Is that available for anyone, if they are in Darwin, to come and listen? Or it's part of your uni project?
1: Oh, absolutely, yeah. And it is part of my uni project. It's part of my last few assessments for my course. And it will be held on October 9 at 6 p.m. in the Casuarina CDU theater, the Orange Theater. And yeah, it's free. Anyone can come. I'm encouraging everyone to just come because it's free and they get to watch me.
0: I would, yeah, strongly encourage that if you're in Darwin and listening. It's been about, I don't even know what I could say, 6 years since I've seen James perform live. So if I was there, I would love to go and see that. Maybe see my brother. Shout out.
1: Shout out.
0: But no, I think that's pretty awesome. Do you have maybe any last things that you want to say about the album or for people to consider? Where can they find you and this music?

0: Yeah, it'll be by the time this airs, it'll be out on all streaming platforms, Spotify, Apple Music, maybe even SoundCloud, all those ones. And they can find me, my main contact, I reckon, is just on Instagram. It's just James.pasta. You'd find me there. And I would like to shout out my lecturer. His name is Kalen Odell, and he helped me a lot with this project. He helped me with some of the guitar parts because, as you know, Hayden, I'm not very good at guitar.
1: But phenomenal
0: But
1: at piano.
0: I try, I try. But he helped me with a lot of the some of the instrumentations with the guitars because that's his main focus. So shout out to him. He helped me a lot with just little tweaks with the songs as well. And yeah, shout out to him, Kalen Odell. Shout out.
1: Nice. And just one thing on that, mixing and mastering. Did you do all of that yourself?
0: Yes, I did.
1: It's very impressive.
0: I produced, composed, written all this whole album, Aiden. Yeah.
1: Everything done. And in the bedroom as well. Or have we upgraded from bedroom studio?
0: Oh no, we're still in the bedroom, man. I don't think that's ever gonna change.
1: Shout out bedroom studio, where all great things happen
0: Shout out.
1: across the
0: That's
1: world.
0: right.
1: All right. Do you want to give us what song off the album should we play as a lovely goodbye?
0: I reckon we'll play After Hours. I reckon we'll play After Hours.
1: After hours, and anything to say to after hours, or should we just go into it?
0: Oh, I reckon just go in.
1: Well, thank you very much, James. He's just released A Table for Two. It's out everywhere in the world. Small artists from Darwin, get behind him, rally behind him. This is the track After Hours.
0: Guess

My goats, Shelly. How awesome are they? That's cross your mind. You might know some of the members, Shelly. It's Claro, Claude, two other people. I can't remember the names. Josh, I think his name is. And then the other person is Claude's cousin. Claude just released an album as well. They're pretty cool. I found them in like 2018 or something. I used to listen to one of their songs when I lived in the middle of nowhere and drove a Subaru. And the song was about driving a Subaru. Anyways, right before that, we had Sade with Kiss of Life. I've been hearing it everywhere and I wanted to listen to it. And so I'm making you listen to it too. And I thought it would flow in well with James's new track from his album Table for Two, After Hours, which is maybe my second favorite on the album. The first one being The Pursuit, which was the first song I played of the show. In case you missed it, I did have an interview or aired an interview of myself and James. James is an artist from Darwin and just released an album called A Table for Two on Friday. So you should listen to it, check it out. 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We're about halfway through today's show. This is A Crash Course in Sanity. I am Hayden and I have music to play. What I do want to... I'm just deciding what song I want to play. I'm just going to keep it new music. This is a new track from All Absurd. They're a local band. They're pretty good. I've played some tracks from them. They've just released this track. It's called Salt at the Door. A little bit rockish, indie rock. And then you hear that saxophone and you're like, ooh, awesome. So this is All Absurd with Salt at the Door.

Sia Gray from her debut album or mixtape. It's called 19 Masters. It's beautiful. I've played a lot of Sia Gray. I think currently she is sitting in the top people that I've played on my show so far. Yeah, she's sitting at number 6 underneath the Empty Threats, who we just heard before that with Jason's Bad Trip from Monster Truck Mondays, their debut album, Goated. And right before that was All Absurd, another group of locals with Salt at the Door, their latest single that came out today. How awesome is that? You're listening to A Crash Course in Sanity. I'm Hayden. We're going to keep it going with some more tracks. This is a suggestion from Victoria/Cass, who Victoria's sitting in the room with me, but is not allowed on the microphones because I'm big and greedy and only have room for one interview in my show. I'm going to play the track by, I think to say this is Apolline, their song McPancake from an EP, I believe it is, that they've released 2023, a NAM trio, folk trio. I had a little bit of a listen earlier and it sounds pretty awesome. So I'm going to let it play and then we might get local after that.

We just heard from the lovely, local, beautiful legend, Jamie Lena. That is My Admiration from self-titled EP/album that she released earlier this year. Awesome. Or Jamie Lena Kerslake. I'm still getting used to that. It's changed a little bit. But she's awesome. And taking after anyone that likes a tour of Australia, she's doing an East Coast New South Wales tour of her album, which doesn't include Adelaide yet. Remember where you came from. Anyways, it's The Ruins of an Overenthused Heart, which I think is the name of the album that she is releasing, and I'm looking forward to it. I got to see some sneak peeks of the songs a few months ago now at Interim Studios. She did a small local show. It was goated. Right before we heard that lovely song, we had Apolline McPancake Nam Folk Trio from their debut EP Home Home, which is awesome. I'm going to finish up today with one last song, a happy, beautiful little, I would say it's a love song. It has love song feelings, but it's also kind of like not. And it's been a while actually since I listened to it. And the more I think about the lyrics, I'm like, yeah. But I like it, and it's fun, it's pretty. You've been listening to Crash Course Insanity. I'm Hayden. I'll be back next week from 4 to 5. Stick around, because Steve is going to drive you home with Just Drive, she said. And this is Buick by New York artist Rafaela.

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1: Thursday, the 8th of October, Stories of Hope for Wilderness. 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

it just keeps going on like that, fading off quietly. Just gets quieter and quieter. There it goes. The Mountain Goats with Rain in Soho. Before that, Parvin, great South Australian artist Parvin with Damage Inside from the album Sar, came out a couple of years ago. Really great album. If you haven't heard it in full, give it a go. Before Parvin, Kid Conga and the Pink Monkey Birds with Lord Blood Bathington from the album Gorilla Rose. Hello, my name is Steve. Welcome to Just Drive, she said, here on 3D Radio 93.7 FM. Big thanks to Hayden for getting us up to the hour. Enjoy the music as always, Hayden. Thanks very much. Another great episode of Crash Course Insanity. And I look forward to the next one.

0: complain about it. You throw such a fit, I'll have to call you out about it. Alright, stop.
1: Stop indeed. Right on the note. That is Girl and Girl with a single called Dr. Martin from 2022, so not their most recent one. I've had a couple of albums since then that have been outstanding, but I quite liked that single. Hadn't heard it before, so there you go. You're welcome. Hope you enjoyed it. I did. Before that, Aldo Harding with Venus in the Zinnia, which is a release from earlier this year from Aldo Harding's latest album. And what did we hear before? Let's have a look. We also heard from Bromholm with Lords of Northcote with the Cake Song, otherwise known as Lords of Northcote. 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You can do that on our new design website now too, right after the show. The list should be up there shortly thereafter. You can check out the songs and listen back to the recording. That's pretty cool. And recordings are normally up there for 4 weeks. It's almost 5:30. Hope you're having a great Wednesday evening out there. Going to move over to something from Jungaji, and it's called Betting on Black. It's from the First Sounds compilation, volume 12. But this one's from 2025. I don't know what volume they're up to at the moment. There are some from 2026 already. It's a great series of compilations, the First Sounds series. So this one we're going to hear, Jungaji with Betting on Black.

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The Jimmy Caster Bunch, it's just begun. Before that, Ezra Collective with The Last Stand, from a re-released version of their latest album, the deluxe version of Here Because of Hope. I like that track, The Last Stand by Ezra Collective. There was two good stuff. Genesis Owusu earlier with Get Inspired, great single from a couple of months ago from Genesis Owusu, and Jungaji at the top of the bracket with Betting on Black, and I took that from the First Sounds Volume 12 compilation. Steve with you on Just Drive, she said, right here on 3D Radio 93.7 FM. Next up, we're going to hear from XTC from the Nonesuch album, Then She Appeared.

0: I quit. 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
1: When I'm not making my own sweet sounds, I like listening to 3D radio. It gets me all revved up

You know who else is a Scorpio? That's Courtney Barnett with Pedestrian at Best. The Flaming Lips before that with the Yeah Yeah Yeah Yeah song. And I really like that one. It's from their album At War with the Mystics. It's up there in my three favorite Flaming Lips albums. Not many people probably rank that one in their top three, but I would. Yeah, might even push it ahead of the Pink Robots. So there. XTC earlier with Then She Appeared. Nice bracket of three there for you. 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We got you. Here's Chancery Lane with Careful, You Said.

New music from a band out of Nam, Porcus versus Equus, and that's a single from them called I'm Evolving. I heard it for the first time a couple of days ago, and I believe that's the first time you're hearing it right here on 3D Radio. So, hope you enjoyed it. I hope you get to hear it again. Bad Dreams before that, but See You Tomorrow from a great album from them from a couple of years back called Hoo Ha, and Chancery Lane at the top with a long epic track called Careful You Said from a magnificent debut album from Chancery Lane, full length album Lights and Sirens. It's really good, and it's got some great longer tracks on there as well. Speaking of longer tracks, it's 11 minutes past 6. I only got 3 tracks left for you, so that you'd think they're going to be long ones. And yes, some of them are. 2 out of 3. Let's hit you with the single from Olivia Jean. It's called Blue Moon. It is 8.5 minutes. It's pretty epic. I really like it. And we've got time, so we're going to hear it now. See, here's Olivia Jean with Blue Moon.

0: upset about all this, but can't you just take a Percocet?
1: In that bracket, we heard Olivia Jean with a monster new track, Blue Moon. Great local music there. And that was Lainey Lane with Celeste. It came from the album Nightshade, probably from 10 or more years ago. I really thought that was an underrated album. Should have got a lot more attention when it came out. I still love it, Lainey Lane's Nightshade. And then we finished there with a request, Townhouse with Rugrants. And Townhouse are coming up at Life in Studio 3 tonight, right here on 3D Radio at 8 o'clock, so you can catch them performing live. Just stay tuned until 8 o'clock, and you'll hear them performing live. Thanks to the caller who called up and wanted to know who's on Life in Studio 3 tonight on 3D Radio, and can you play me a track? Well, there you go. That's Townhouse with Rugrants. It's time for me to say goodbye. Thanks for tuning in to Just Drive, She Said. My name is Steve. Be back with you next Wednesday at 5 o'clock. Going to leave you with another request for Tesh. This one is Kay's Choice, and it's from the mid-90s album Paradise in Me. Kay's Choice were a Belgian rock band, and this one's called Not an Addict. Stick around. Local Fruit and Veg is right up next. Bye.

That was the Shadow Ministers with I'm in Love. Thanks, Steve, for that last show. That was an awesome last track off of Kay's choice, Paradise in Me. That song, I'm in Love by the Shadow Ministers, is a little taste, a little sample of what you're going to hear for the next 2 hours. But next, we've got a bit more of a mellow song by Emily Grace called Waiting Song.

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That one was Two Halves by Anya Anastasia. The first one you heard was Waiting Song by Emily Grace, released in 2024. She's actually playing a gig very soon that I'm going to be going to because I love Emily. That's going to be on October 23rd if you're interested. Go look it up on the Ages Co page, I believe it's called. The other one after that was Jack Ray with In Defense of Self-Portrait off of his latest release, This House. Really cool single, really awesome release, actually. I was anticipating it for such a long time and it came out and it like reached my expectations and more. Then you heard Anya Anastasia with Two Halves. Next, we've got CJ Jorts Porter with Top Knuckle Punk, which is a bit of a satirical song. It'll make you laugh, hopefully. Hope you enjoy it.

other day I took a piss in my friend's shower, and when they asked why the shower smelled like asparagus, I said I got hungry while bathing. I once bought a Green Day patch off of Shein and asked my mommy to iron it on my jacket because I'm not allowed to touch the appliances at home. Top notch. I managed to shoplift from my local thrift shop, then donated it back to them for a 20% off discount code. I'm so punk shit, I made a call out post on TikTok and I made sure to add hashtags to boost reach and engagement with my fellow people.

won't go well. I was at Starbucks yesterday ordering my no fat, no carbs, ice long black, and when they asked for my name, I told them my name was Punk Rocker. My name's actually CJ. I get my dark sense of humor from Family Guy compilation videos, but only the ones with slime videos to the side. I can't pay attention otherwise. Punk shit that I was at this concert the other night and this dude was hitting on my lady, so I went up to him and went, "Whoa, man, not cool, that's my lady." He was like, "What are you gonna do about it, punk?" So I got right up on him and I cut my fist and raised it up to his head and I unkilled him, bitch slapped him. He was like, "Yo, what the fuck?" And I was like, "Yeah, man, fuck you." Then he beat the shit out of me.

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That bracket you also heard CJ Jorts Porter with Top Knuckle Punk, Molly Rocket with The Dogs Are Barking, Bad Dreams with Night Shooting, and the Genevieves. My name's Ella. I always forget to do this part. I don't know why. My name's Ella. I'm covering at the moment. I'm doing a fill-in for Local Fruit and Veg, which I love doing. It's great. I love local music. And next we've got some more local music, because this is a fully local show, if you haven't gathered that already, with Sister Moonshine and their latest release, I believe, Everyone Wants You. Everybody Wants You? Everybody Wants You. Yep. Here we go.

That was Choose Your Player by Submagmatic featuring Miss Geppetta. She's amazing, such good vocals, and that band has amazing tracks coming out. Like, they're on fire, they just keep releasing music. You heard in that bracket, you listened to, let me see, Everybody Wants You by Sister Moonshine, Grace Vandals with All of This Bliss, Townhouse with Bad Love, and then Submagmatic with Choose Your Player. Really great song. Next, you're going to listen to some Overgrown by Marina and Thea. Such a wholesome song, bit of a shift in tone, but I hope you like it.

That was Jamie Lena Kerslake with My Admiration. Before that, you were listening to Marina Anthea with Overgrown off of her latest release, Flora. She's awesome. And Ella Eon with My Love off of Liminal Archive. Liminal Archive has been streamed through 3D so many times. And playing My Love before going to speak on the radio is the worst idea ever because you just like get all emotional and then you have to talk. But we're going to continue because it's fine. We have Birds Are Spies with their single or split single, Wibble. They just disappeared off the planet of the earth, but I'm so excited that I get to listen to their music streaming, and I hope you are too. Here it is.

that was She's Gonna Wreck My Life by, oh my God, I've just had a blank. I've had a mind blank. The Shadow Ministers, the Shadow Ministers. They are so great. I saw them live a couple of weeks ago. It was electrifying, if that's a word that we use anymore. The first one you heard was Birds Are Spies with their song Wibble, Outback Cadillac with Joe Ghost, The Dainty Morsels with Hold Your Horses. Next, I'm going to play the last couple songs. So this is my saying goodbye to you, but fret not, I'm actually hosting the next show, which is both daunting and exciting at the same time. But here is Red by Ella Eon, a little bit more Ella Eon for you. I thought that if I enjoyed it, you must enjoy it as well. So here it goes.

That was Sprinkler by the Genevieves. You also heard Ella Eon with Red. This is where I leave you. You've been listening to 3D Radio. Up next, we've got Live from Studio 3 with Townhouse. Very exciting. I'm going to leave you on a softer note with Grace Vandals and Feeble Little Kiss. Enjoy.

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3: Hello.
1: Yes, we are. Well, we will be in a sec,
0: yeah,
1: that's for sure.
0: This is not.
1: I can't wait to be live on 3D with Townhouse.
0: Yeah, I love Townhouse. Yeah. Hello, we're live on 3D Radio with Townhouse. We're live from Studio 3 and we're streaming, or we're projecting our wonderful music and talks across Australia on the Community Radio Network. Townhouse, do you want to introduce yourselves?
1: Hello. We are a three-piece band called Townhouse. My name's Dan. I play the guitar and I sing.
3: I'm Matt. I play the bass and I sing.
4: And I'm Cooper. I play the drums and I sing.
0: Woo! Woo! That one was Lobotomy.
1: You barely know me.
0: Yeah,
1: you
0: exactly.
1: Barely know me. That's a bit of an old one.
0: Yeah,
1: we don't play it too much anymore. So we thought, while we're in here doing something a little bit different, let's do something a little bit different.
0: Was that one from your first release?
1: It was. That was the... I think when we wrote that was the moment that we were like, okay, we have an EP in us and we have like more of a project in us instead of just like, we're just farting out songs because it's a fun thing to do as friends.
0: Yeah, was it daunting to have a full body of work ready for you to release when you had first got it ready?
3: I think we definitely took it like probably way too seriously, considering there's no real expectations, especially back then. But I think like it came together because when we started the band, we always knew that like we're gonna record and like put together art, so to speak.
0: Yeah.
3: Yeah.
1: I think it was more daunting to do the second one. Because it's like, oh, when this comes out, people are actually going to listen to it like the day that it comes out. Like, we know that people care a little bit and it's going to be like, people are somewhat waiting for this. And I think that was a lot scarier than just like, we can throw this Hail Mary into the abyss and it's fun because it's something that we made.
0: Do you think this is like the smallest crowd you've ever had?
3: Definitely not.
1: No!
0: There's about 10 people
3: it's
0: in here.
3: Definitely one of the bigger crowds we've played
1: to. This is sick.
3: Yeah.
0: All right, well, let's get into some more of the music. You've got Tough Luck coming up.
1: Absolutely, we do.
0: Very good songs. Go on.
1: You good to go, Cooper?
4: Am I live and direct?
1: Is Cooper live and direct?
0: Let's
1: Amazing.
0: See.
1: Let's do it then.

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This is live from Studio 3. Hope you're liking it so far.

0: hey, we're all hopefully good musicians, or at least we trust each other to be good musicians. And Lobo was one that Dan mostly wrote, and that kind of introduced the concept of like, maybe it could make things easier if we all bring songs that aren't just an idea. So now we've kind of, we sit somewhere in between. Sometimes we'll start with like, Matt will make a chord progression and then we'll build from there, or it'll be even less, it'll be like a line, or it'll be a fairly finished song that we just need to then townhouseify.
1: So it can be anything really, and you just make something out of it that's yours.
2: Rugrants in particular, that one we just played, was a very, that was a return to like extremely collaborative. That intro riff was Matt's, and then from there it just like spiraled into, okay, let's go halftime, let's like do the verses three times. Like it just, it's always, I always, if I come up with a song, air quotations, and like I think I know what it's, what, how it's going to take form in my head, and then I bring it to the boys and play it, it never turns out even really close to what I thought it was going to be, and it always turns out way better.
1: Yeah.
2: Which is great.
1: Yeah. I feel like it's good when you've got a solid team. Well, that was Tough Luck and Rugrants, like you said. Next, you're going to play some more amazing music for us off of your album from Look Me Now. Yes, no?
2: Yeah, we sure are. EP. I think it's an EP.
3: I don't know.
2: Is seven songs
3: an album or is it an EP?
1: Yeah.
2: It's a mixtape.
3: Yeah, that's what it is.
1: I never know. Go on.
2: This is a classic. Let's do it.

0: One sec.
1: We were going to go straight into it. Maybe we won.
2: We were doing so well.
1: We were killing it. I broke a string like, what are we calling it, 15 minutes before we started?
2: 4 microseconds
1: Yeah, four microseconds. But I ran to the car, had a strike of good luck, which I was after today. I was happy with that. And then we're live on air, baby. It's live music, man.
3: Bad things come in threes, so I think we should be okay.
1: Yeah.
3: Thank you. Good things come in threes, so you'll be definitely okay.
1: I hope so, man.
3: I actually played bad
2: one tells
3: on
2: the truth, the other only lies.
1: All right, let's do it.

0: And now some fun facts about Uninspired.
1: Some fun facts about Uninspired?
2: Okay, go on. What are they?
0: The only one I know is it was originally a song that Dan wrote for uni.
1: That's true. That was a uni assessment song right there.
0: Yeah.
1: I think I got like a...
0: Did you get a good grade for it at least?
1: I think I got a decent grade. I don't think it was that good. I was a bit disappointed, I think. Wow. I think it was like a... It was better than a P. I think it was like a credit or something. And I was like, serious? That's a
0: Maybe
1: banger.
0: Maybe your song sucks.
1: Maybe my song sucks, dude.
3: Maybe that's we needed to get on it still.
1: We needed to get that. If you don't get a distinction, you don't get to release the song.
0: Yeah. I mean, there's another song we had that was a uni assignment, one of yours, wasn't it?
3: Songs of Singing.
1: No, I don't think it was that.
0: Is
1: that
0: even sitcom. Early 2000
1: sitcom. Early 2000 sitcom was. And I did get a distinction on that one.
0: Nice.
1: Huge win.
0: Classic. So that's a better song.
1: Classic. That's
0: inspired.
1: A better song. Yeah.
0: I forget how old that song is.
1: Yeah. Yeah. Forget how old. We're getting, man. We used to be kids.
0: We're not old, bro.
3: Let's get existential.
1: Back in my day, dude.
2: You guys are in your like early 20s. Chill out.
1: Someone said to me the other day that I was in my 20s. And I was like, shut up.
2: Oh,
1: no, I'm not, dude. 21 is not in your 20s.
2: Oh, dear.
1: That is not the same thing.
0: No, it is, because it's 20s, 26. Then when you get to 25, it's pushing 30.
1: When you get to
0: and
1: 20...
0: And then when it's 30, it's like senile.
1: When you're 30, it's over. It's over. It's wraps.
2: That's what it's like for footy players.
1: Oh, bro.
2: Do you have any more fun facts for your songs?
0: No.
1: Ooh. If I had a dollar for every time I forgot that first line of Uninspired, we'd be touring the States right now.
0: It's happened.
1: How's
0: it's
1: that
0: been
1: for
0: happening
1: a, fun
0: a lot
1: fact?
0: Lately.
1: It has been happening a lot lately.
2: You did have a bit of a giggle there for a bit.
1: I did have a bit of a giggle. Well, I forgot the line, and then I thought of that, like, do you know, this is a bit of a throwback reference, but Catfish and the Bottlemen covered Arctic Monkeys on Like a Virgin. Yeah, we've got one person recognizing it. And halfway through the song, he just stops playing, and he's like, oh, shit, I sang the wrong verse. Do you want me to just keep going?
4: Oh, if that's what the kids want?
1: That's what the kids want. Yes, live music, that's what the kids want. And then he just keeps playing. And that is, like, the final take. So I was like, hey, maybe one day someone will think this is cool as well.
0: what Dan's trying to say is he did that on purpose.
2: I can get away with
1: deliberate.
2: It.
1: Deliberate.
3: Absolutely.
2: Yeah, no, exactly.
1: You got fun facts, Cooper?
0: It doesn't even have to be about
2: us. It can just be a fact.
1: Super bummer fact.
3: Okay, so the reason we laughed in the song before the last one, we weren't just messing around, we weren't doing the wrong thing, but last night in practice for that breakdown... As Dan tried to sing it, I yelled the same line over and over. And he nearly sung the same line over and over because I put the thought inside his brain. And that's where the chuckles came from.
2: Mm-hmm. Yeah. Wonderful. I was kind of laughing along thinking, I'm not in on the joke.
1: This is so funny.
3: You end to say you're
1: for those listening, to the joke.
0: For those listening at home, when Dan sings the line, hands cover my eyes in Bad Love, he likes to cover his eyes.
1: Matthew doesn't like it.
0: But we've since started like mocking him for it, and it's great.
1: At our headline show in Adelaide, with no heads up, Matt came, like, I went to go do it, and Matt came over and just, like, covered my eyes up. It was really cool, but I freaked. I was like, am I having a stroke? Like, is this it?
2: What's happening? Why is it all dark in here? That was Bad Love and Uninspired. Very cool. Uninspired's off a split single, I think.
0: Sure.
3: That is true.
0: Yeah, it's the better half. A double single, I don't know.
1: Two songs at once.
0: Two for one deal.
1: That was a fun, I think.
2: A fun good time. Bucket.
1: Speaking of, a bit of... Back off the back of split singles, we need more like legit split singles in the Adelaide scene, I think. Like getting a couple different bands to jump together and put out songs together. That is some cool stuff. I know Oscar the Wilde did it recently with Talk Heavy, who are the GOATs.
3: Yeah.
1: Quick shout out Talk Heavy recently, and Bukowski and someone else who I feel bad for forgetting now.
2: That's okay.
1: We can edit that in.
2: I know Submagmatic. Submagmatic just worked with Mr. Geppetta.
1: Yes, dude.
2: Where is it?
1: And that is such a good song. Also, a fun fact, that Submagmatic song was a uni assignment.
2: There was it? Go.
1: It was a uni assignment.
2: Hold on. Choose Your Player. Oh.
1: Yeah, okay. That was a uni assignment. I was lucky enough to be in that group task.
2: They're the coolest people ever.
1: They're the best.
2: No joke. You're listening to 3D Radio. This is Townhouse. Say hello, Townhouse.
1: Hello.
3: Hello.
2: Hello.
0: Hi.
1: Hope everyone's well at home.
2: I'm not part of Townhouse. Yes, I hope everyone's well. Let's get into some more music when you're ready, Dan and Matt and Cooper.
1: Well,
2: if you've got any.
3: Hold your horses.
2: Thank you,
1: Dan. We got plenty. This song is the reason we're here tonight. Is the reason we're celebrating. We just released a new single today. Yes, we did.
0: What's it called, Cooper? Pop quiz.
3: I've seen this one before.
1: Nice, hey. Lead on.
2: I have not listened to this one before, but I'll listen to it now, man. And then I'll, you know.
3: You've definitely not heard this one before.
1: Yeah, and that you haven't seen this one before.
0: Yeah, you haven't seen it.
2: I haven't.
0: I don't think we've ever been more stoked about a song that we've written and released.
1: I agree.
0: Is that fair to say?
1: I would agree with that.
3: Yeah, I agree.
1: I think Avengers Level Threat might be close.
0: Ooh.
1: I remember feeling like when we first listened to that back after it got mastered.
3: Wow.
1: I was like, this is the one. This is the one. But I think this might
0: It was
1: even...
0: the one for a while.
1: If we have a habit of like, we'll set a very achievable goal and then we'll achieve the goal. But what happened in the middle of that is often a huge scramble. But with this song, like it kind of feels like we're everything in its right place. It feels good.
3: Yeah, we just like we made a plan and did it. Yeah. And we're happy about it.
1: It's crazy how you can do that. It's nuts.
2: Wow. Uncharted. Just do things and they happen. Okay, go.
1: Let's do it.

0: You've all officially seen this one before. Nicely done.
1: I feel exhilarated. Exhilarating.
2: Wait till you see the music video.
0: Yeah. Oh, fun fact. Townhouse fun fact. Matt, you know.
2: Hey, Townhouse fun fact. Townhouse fun fact.
3: Ding, ding, ding, ding, ding, ding.
2: Who, wait, in the room. What was the fun fact? Who's seen the video yet? Is there... Yeah? Okay, some people. That'll Whoa. Do.
4: Shout out Troy.
1: Should I watch it right now so I can get in the know where they're
0: on? Yeah, let's pull it up. Jarvis, get the video up.
1: Jarvis from Townhouse.
2: Well, for anyone who hasn't seen it, it's Friends themed. Like, the whole video is as much as we could get done recreation of the Friends title sequence.
1: Yes.
2: It was super fun. We filmed it with our friend Liam. Shout out Leave the Crumbs.
0: Shout out Leave the Crumbs, man.
4: Shout out Leave the Crumbs, man.
0: He's the real goat.
1: Didn't he do the last one?
2: He's done everything.
0: He does it all, man. Yeah. He does it all. If we need anything, we'll call him.
4: He's in Pure as well.
2: It's Friends themed. But that's not the Townhouse fun fact. Okay. The Townhouse fun fact is we recorded the exact same video like 4 years ago for... But instead of the new song, it was for Better Now, and we used it as an assignment in school. I think it was for English.
0: It was for English. I think it was in year 11?
2: 12. It was defo year 12.
0: Yeah. Yeah.
2: Yeah, we shot it. We shot it ourselves. Shot on iPhone.
0: Shot on iPhone.
2: Shot on iPhone.
1: Was it on iMovie? Was it on iMovie?
0: I think it was on like a ripped, like...
1: Editing thing.
0: Free download... Yeah, we could. We could take it all the way right now.
2: Let's do it.
0: Yeah. Yeah, so we knew we needed a couch. Right, if you've seen the EP, damn, this is a trip down memory lane, bro. This is fun.
2: The Friends intro, obviously, fountain, couch.
1: Yeah, yeah, yeah.
2: And whatever. And suits and stuff. So we were like, okay, well, there's a fountain outside the Adelaide Oval.
1: Tick.
2: Step one.
0: Yeah.
2: Done. Step two, we need a couch.
1: Tick.
2: So we just drove around and we found a couch on the side of the road and it was red. And so we used it in the video, and it was cool. We got like an A+ or something. It was great. And then so when we went to do the EP, Tell Your Mom I Said Hi Later On, that's why there's a red couch. It's because of that random video that no one else ever saw besides like the 30 people that did it.
0: Yeah, besides the people in our English class and our English teacher, no one saw it. And we were like, okay.
2: It became our thing for
0: Reason. We've established an aesthetic now that no one on earth realizes that we've established. And we're taking it and running with it.
1: Yeah.
0: And it was really fun. And we actually got the couch for the photo shoot because we were scouring Marketplace. We were looking everywhere. We didn't want to take any of our own personal ones to the beach.
2: Our mums wouldn't let us.
0: Our mums wouldn't let us. Exactly. They still wouldn't. And I was walking my dog around the general area where I live. And one of my neighbors had this like perfect red couch at the front of his house.
1: Mm-hmm.
0: So I tied my dog up at his fence and I walked in there and I knocked on his door and I was like, hey man, this is pretty random, but like in like 2 weeks, could I come by with a trailer and like borrow your couch for a couple hours? And he was like, I'll have to check with the old ball and chain, you know? This is a real recount of the story.
2: That's a quote?
1: I'm glad that's a quote, not an actual thing.
0: Yeah, that's a quote. That's not, yeah.
1: I hope so.
0: Yeah. And I was like, great, we found the couch. Easy. He must have gone inside and immediately forgot that interaction happened or thought that it was like a prank of some description.
2: We showed up like 2 weeks later with a trailer.
0: In suits.
2: We showed up in shirt tie.
0: Yeah.
2: And with a trailer and we're like, hey, we're here for the couch.
0: Yeah.
2: And
1: he's like, what
2: I think
1: the heck?
2: He thought it. I very strongly believe he thought we were joking.
0: Yeah.
2: When we asked if we could borrow his couch.
0: Yeah.
1: So
2: and
1: what
2: then
1: happened?
2: We turned up. Well, we got the couch.
0: We took the couch.
2: And we took it to the beach.
0: You said I could.
2: And we did a photo shoot with it. And we made CDs out of it.
1: I've got you on tape.
0: Yeah, exactly. And I think
2: Do you even know his name?
0: I don't know his name. I don't know his name. But I did, when we first handmade those CDs, I walked around to his house with like number one CD and a six pack of beer and left it in his mailbox because he wasn't home. And I hope he found him.
1: Yeah.
2: Hopefully.
0: I hope he found him.
1: Imagine if he's a massive supporter of Community Radio, is listening to you right now.
0: That would be huge,
1: which,
0: man.
1: By the way, is my reminder to tell you that you're listening to 3D Radio.
0: Good work.
1: And you're listening to Townhouse. And we're live in Studio 3.
0: What do you say we play Avengers Level Threat, friends?
1: I think that sounds like a great idea.
0: How does that sound?
1: Personally.
4: Let's do it.
1: All my friends. Go, go, go. We got...

0: was great. We have got 15 more minutes to talk and to play music, which
1: fantastic.
0: Is awesome.
1: Fantastic.
0: Do you want to tell us a little bit about how you formed, maybe, as a band?
1: Throw that one to Cooper.
2: we go way back.
1: The glue.
2: That's where it starts. So me and Matthew went to primary school together. We went to a nice little Catholic private school in Prospect called Rosary. We were pretty much like each other's first best mates, funnily enough, like 5 years old. Like we had a 4 year running Lord of the Rings Hobbit kind of mashup game.
1: Never once got invited. Never
2: and,
1: once.
0: You're the outsider.
2: We stayed boys forever. We used to hang together every weekend. We started playing music. Like I think we conceptualized being rockers together. We are after soccer practice, soccer games every Saturday, we'd go over to Bojo's house and make a racket for ages. And then we finished primary school and we got into high school, and that is where I met the lovely Dan, and me and Dan both entered the music program there very quickly, became friends, sharing a love of music. And then it wasn't until I think year 11, I'd never thought to bring these two together.
1: Ridiculous.
2: You know, they're both geniuses in their own right. I thought they could only clash. This is going to be like the Beatles. You know what I mean? And I'm definitely Ringo.
1: Let's just all get along, guys.
2: They ended up doing a math class together and they got chatting because they're both fantastic producers as much as they are musicians. And then we jammed for the first time. And yeah,
1: man,
2: gone quick.
3: That is the full detailed, like,
1: that's the whole, that's, yeah, that is blow by blow.
0: Yeah, that's the history, yeah.
3: Nicely done. Entire history.
1: Nicely done. How about you, Ella? How did you get into music? How did this all start?
0: You don't have to ask me questions. No, I'm going to answer.
3: It's ours now.
0: It's actually nice when they ask. No, I'm just kidding. I just went to see a gig and I went, wow, this shit's crazy. I love it. And I think Townhouse were like, I don't know. I saw you guys really late, but I discovered your music really early. And then when I saw you, I was like, oh, I have to keep going to these gigs.
1: Hell
0: like,
1: yeah.
0: Oh. But yeah, no. How did you ever clash? Like you said, you might have been like the Beatles. Did you ever clash on anything at the beginning?
2: Oh, yeah,
1: you weren't. You should have 45 minutes ago, dude.
3: How many like, bones each of us were gonna get? Probably.
2: I reckon in the beginning it was like
3: we definitely clash way more now than we did.
2: Yeah,
3: in
2: I was
3: the
2: gonna
3: beginning.
2: Say yeah. It was probably easier in the beginning because like we were all so young that we didn't like music as a business had no that did not exist. In any of our minds, I don't think. So, like, we were just, like, some blokes playing instruments in a shed. So there's not that much to fight over there. That sounds pretty good to me. But I think as time has gone on, we definitely we're all pretty strong-minded individuals, to say the least. And I think we're all very capable, which is always going to lead to tensions in some way, but I think it also makes us incredibly it makes us such a unit and it makes us so sure of what we're doing because no one is just gonna let someone do something and not thought that they gave 100% and that kind of thing. I think we're never gonna be like, oh, I'm just gonna wash my hands of this. It's like, this is we're a team.
1: Yeah.
2: And we're gonna we definitely operate like brothers. We bicker like brothers, but we love each other like brothers.
1: It's like, it's not necessarily clashing as in like, if it keeps
3: fist
1: like,
3: fights.
1: Yeah, it's not like, if
2: we're not mad at each other.
1: Mad at them. Whenever like, it's never like actually having a crack. It's very much just like, yeah, I think it's just like holding each other accountable. It's like, do you actually think that you put 100% effort into what you just did kind of thing. And if, like, someone has to say it because otherwise I won't put 100% into it.
2: Yep.
1: You know what I mean? So it's like, it's really nice to have a Paul and a George
3: and a Ringo.
1: And a Ringo.
0: And a Ringo.
3: Yeah, I think it's...
4: All right, guys,
3: it's
4: come on, let's play another song then.
0: That's a great idea.
3: I have a fun idea.
1: Yeah?
3: Because we ran out of a set list a long time ago. Someone give us a suggestion. Yes! What song
0: that
3: should we play?
0: That would be a great idea.
3: Vin Weasel?
0: Vin Weasel's okay. A great idea. Wait. I like that.
3: We can do Vin Weasel.
2: Give us a different suggestion first. We'll save that one.
3: Are we auctioning suggestions?
0: Goober's like, how about no? How about next?
3: You can just say you don't want to.
2: No, I want to do it.
1: I think we've got time for two songs, so we can close with that one and we can go with...
3: Give us one more song.
1: Say it like you mean it.
5: Dumb question!
1: Hey! Okay. All right, let's do it. All right. I'm the best female skateboarder in town, and I'll fight...

0: shout outs. You've been listening to 3D Radio. You're so full of yourself.
1: Very funny. You actually don't have the chance to be the rock star you always are.
2: I don't.
1: Don't put the camera on me. Get it away.
2: Before we do get let go from being Townhouse Live on 3D and turn back into just Townhouse, huge thank you to a select few mega fans who we invited. Make some noise! Woo! Yeah! It's awesome to be able to think like, yeah, these people will actually like this. So thank you so much. This is incredible.
1: It's very exciting. Can we thank also the awesome sound techies?
2: Absolutely we can. Oh, yeah.
1: And you guys have been awesome.
2: Let's thank Ella.
1: We love you. No.
3: Thanks, Ella.
4: Thank you, Ella.
1: Thanks, guys. I was really nervous, but
3: be honest.
1: And one more.
3: Was this the worst, most chaotic live session?
1: This is the first time I've done
3: one. I feel like we went on.
2: It's all downhill from here, baby. Yeah, it's all downhill from here.
3: Well, if you can wrangle us, you should be right. I feel like we just went on like a million tangents.
1: You guys are just really chatty, and I love that. Because you've still got time to talk, even though you're really chatty. Because you talk really fast and you play really fast, and everything's fucking fast.
2: It's true. It's true. Yeah, we finished our set list and all the things we were going to talk about. I looked at the clock and we had like 25 minutes left.
1: Yeah.
2: Like, damn.
3: It's not good.
1: I mean, it feels like the Adelaide scene is really hung up on like, going to names. Feels like the Adelaide scene is really hung up on like names that start with town. Like there's towns, there's towns. Then there's townhouses. And then there's townhouse.
2: There's townhouses?
1: Yes. Okay.
2: What?
1: I think they're from Melbourne. I think they're from Nam.
2: Oh,
1: yeah, I don't think from Adelaide.
2: I'll let it fly then, I guess. I had no idea.
3: Yeah, there's townhouses.
2: Townhouses.
1: When are you going to sue them?
2: Buggers.
1: How did you guys come up with
2: We're
1: going to
2: sue them the second they get big.
1: You stole our name. How did you come up with townhouse?
3: That's a great question.
2: Do we have a fun fact?
3: We do have a fun
2: ding,
3: fact.
2: Ding, ding, ding, ding.
3: Wait. Oh, no, I'm not going to do that. But
1: oh, God.
3: When we played one show under a different name, it was for Dan's old footy club. Shout out Fitzroy Football Club.
2: Huge shout out Fitzroy Football Club. It's all about community.
3: It's all community.
1: Everything is community over here.
3: Yeah. But we played one gig as club sport and then immediately realized that is a terrible idea.
4: There's a band.
3: There's a band called Cub Sport, so that's a bad idea.
1: And then you changed it to townhouse.
3: And then we hit, and I don't quite remember how we came up with it.
2: I've got it.
3: And I don't know if I want to say we hit the word generator.
2: We did. We definitely did. We hit the word generator being one of our maths teachers. I remember me and Matt were in a maths class together, and there's a very small maths class. It was like four kids. And our teacher who, do you think he'd like it if I said his name, or do you think he wouldn't like it if I said his name?
5: Which one is it?
3: I would err on
2: the side. Well, I'm going to leave it. But our maths teacher, who is a magnificent, fantastic
3: man. For the record, it was a small class because we're extra super smart, not dumb.
2: Yeah, not the other reason.
3: We're good at math. We're not bad at math.
2: Yeah, this was the 2+2 class.
1: Well,
2: you're kind of
1: offending me because I was in the lowest.
2: Shame in that, man. And we're all standing in the same room.
1: Okay, come on, guys.
2: Look at us.
3: Yeah, you probably fared better than we did in our class. I bombed it. I failed.
1: Oh, really?
3: I got an F in year 12.
1: I aced my bottom level class.
2: Nice.
3: That's the way to do it.
1: I knew.
3: That's how to play the game right there.
1: I knew what 2+2 was when I was in year 7.
3: That's how you play the system.
2: Anyway.
1: Go on.
3: Yeah. Where were we?
1: Yes. When's your next gig? Somebody asked.
4: To be confirmed?
2: Yeah. Put soft pencil on December 12th. Put a pen on it. Make sure you can erase it, but pencil it in. Definitely pencil it in.
1: And what's
3: what we are definitely doing next is, what day was it? It is
4: World Tour.
3: On the 24th of October, we are going to be judges for the NSS Battle of the Bands down in Burra. Really up in Burra? It's north, isn't it?
2: Up in Burra.
3: Up in Burra.
2: We're going right up to Burra, man.
3: Up in Burra.
2: Up the Burra.
1: Moving on from gigs, what's the future of Townhouse? Can you see the future with your crystal globe?
2: Oh, it's...
1: More money and fame than townhouses.
2: I mean,
3: but not more than towns.
1: Yeah,
3: we can't do that.
1: We respect towns too much.
2: I think it's the same future that we've always had.
3: Write song,
2: like,
3: release song.
2: Yeah, don't do anything other than strive for the furthest possible thing away that you can strive for. You know, yeah. Keep making music, keep being friends, and then maybe something cool will happen.
1: I think we awesome. Thanks for coming onto the show, listen and listening to 3D Radio live from Studio 3 with Townhouse. Woo! Yeah. You guys are amazing. Thanks for playing. We're moving on to the next show.
3: Bye.
1: Because it's 9 o'clock.

0: 3D Radio. Welcome back to Raw Like Sushi. I'm your host, Lockie. And tonight we're joined by a special guest, Harry, or on Instagram you might know him as Haz.
1: Hello, hello.
0: Yeah, for those who might not know you, do you want to introduce yourself quickly?
1: Well, hello everyone. I'm Harry. I do Wednesdays at the Austral under Haz. And yeah, I've been doing some... I've been playing records at home for ages, and now I've been going out with that as of last year. So, yeah.
0: Yeah, lovely stuff. The Austral residency. Yeah.
1: Exactly.
0: yeah, so we're just going to share some music that you like. Excellent tracks to start with there.
1: Thank you.
0: What do we have from the top?
1: We have Massive Attack, Safe From Harm, followed by Sade, Hang On To Your Love.
0: Yeah, who doesn't love a bit of Sade and Massive Attack? But yeah, we'll talk a bit later, but why don't we keep the music going?
1: Sounds good.
0: Lovely. Enjoy.

0: 3D Radio. This is Raw Like Sushi. Before we go ahead and back announce some of the tracks you just played, Harry, I was thinking there's a couple people we wanted to shout out, right?
1: Of course. Yeah. We have a lot of people very special to me that are listening tonight. So thank every single one of you for listening. We have Lottie with Kiara and Liana. We have Otis. We have Nico. We have my beautiful mum, my beautiful dad, and my brother and sister, Edie and Jimmy. And, of course, my beautiful dog, John.
0: Yeah, shout out to you guys. Is that the Otis that I might know who went to the same?
1: Yeah. A lot of people know Otis.
0: Yeah. I also wanted to shout out Dylan Ross.
1: Shout out Dylan. Yeah,
0: I'm not sure if he's listening right now.
1: Hopefully he is.
0: Yeah.
1: Hi, Dylan.
0: Who knows? But yeah, what was that last track you played just there?
1: That last track was Chase by Giorgio Moroder, a beautiful Bretzky pick. Yeah. My father.
0: Yeah, I'm a big fan of that one.
1: It's a great track. It was always easy to get in there, and then it just hits. Yeah.
0: Yeah. And what were you playing before that?
1: And before that, we had another Bretzky Steel, Jamiroquai. All right. Beautiful little remix of that one. Tease in the House mix. Yeah, I love that one.
0: Yeah, that was a really good mix. Like I've always been a fan of that track, but. Yeah, that mix just kind of spices it up a little bit.
1: Yeah. Jamiroquai always hits.
0: Yeah. You excited for the new album?
1: I'm very excited. Yeah.
0: Yeah. Whenever they're going to drop it.
1: I guess we see. Yeah.
0: Holding on to it. Yeah. And before that was, I believe the first one of this segment. What was that one?
1: The first one was Willy Bobo, Spanish Geese. It's got a longer track name than that. It's, what do we got? Spanish Greece, sorry, Dorfmeister con Madrid de los Austrias Muga Reserve Mix. Jesus.
0: What a name.
1: Just enter the short thing in that. Jesus.
0: Yeah.
1: Great track off, the Verve remixed.
0: Yeah, and I believe you mentioned you picked that up today.
1: Yeah. I had to get a few fresh things for the set today.
0: Where'd you pick it up from?
1: I got that one from... Streetlight gave me a good discount because I said I was coming here. So.
0: Oh, really?
1: Yeah.
0: Oh, awesome. Yeah. I had a feeling it would have been Streetlight. Like, it seems like a very Streetlight record.
1: Yeah, most definitely. Yeah.
0: Speaking of records was giving discounts, everyone always talks up Northside Records, but, lovely people there. Shout out to Josh. Not sure if he's watching because he's in Melbourne. I knew the hype, but yeah, it lives up to the hype. A really nice record store. This is something we want to promote. We've got coming up at the Austral on, I believe it's October 17th.
1: Yeah.
0: Right? Yeah. We've got a gig with the Park Bench guys. If you've heard of them before, they throw underground parties, I'd say. Real great stuff. We're having a set at the Austral. It's going to be lots of fun. Just good vibes, good music. Not taking it too seriously. But please come if you are interested. Was there anything else you wanted to promote, Harry?
1: Well, I always have my Wednesdays at the Austral, which has been going great for a while now.
0: Yeah.
1: Three Little Schooners, and we're just having good vibes. Yeah, pretty low key as well.
0: Yeah.
1: But we get a good crowd in there, so it's just always a fun environment every week. Always on vinyl. Yeah, always having a good time.
0: Yeah, I went there a couple of months ago before I started hosting the show here. I don't believe you were DJing that night, or at least the time that I was there. It was a lot of fun.
1: Yeah, it's always a good night.
0: Throwing parties something you're a bit more keen to do a little more often, like kind of one-off nights where you kind of create your own experience? Is that something that you...
1: Yeah. Well, I've been trying to start up something going in the back room of the Austral. We got Park Bench in for this one, but we've got something in the works, Chemical X, which should be coming shortly to that back room space there. Just getting heaps of epic DJs in, barely any cost. We just want to get people in the door having a great time, really. That's what it's all about.
0: That is what it's about.
1: Yeah.
0: I really appreciate that sentiment. Yeah.
1: Yeah.
0: Well, why don't we keep the music flowing?
1: Absolutely.
0: And we'll have a chat again soon.
1: Get ready for this one, guys.
0: Chucking it on now.

hate all romantic.

0: 3D Radio. You're listening to Raw Like Sushi. We're with Harry right now. What was that track there, Harry?
1: That one was Give Life Back to Music by Daft Punk. Love a bit of Daft Punk.
0: Yeah, you've played a bit tonight.
1: Yeah, yeah. We've got the entire Daft Punk discography on on vinyl and on USB, so we're ready for it.
0: Yeah, absolutely. And the track before that, what was that one?
1: The one before that was Massive Attack, Inertia Creeps. Bloody excellent track.
0: Yeah, I'm a big fan of that one.
1: Yeah, yeah.
0: Yeah, it was my first time listening to that track today, but yeah, I was really like that.
1: Yeah, yeah. Give it a listen again.
0: Yeah. Before that, you had some Kraftwerk.
1: We did. We had a little bit of Kraftwerk Robots, but a remix version.
0: Mm-hmm.
1: Yeah. And then Daft Punk Teachers before that.
0: And I think you opened us out with...
1: And then Justice, yeah. Genesis to get us in there. Yeah, yeah. Quite dark and moody start, but oh well.
0: Not so bad.
1: Switch things up. About,
0: yeah, yeah. Sharing, opening people's minds. Earlier we were talking about Kenny Dope. I think you said he played at Lotus Lounge a couple of years ago.
1: Yeah, well, many years ago now, but yeah. I believe that's why I got all this. Dad's got all of this like defected merch at home, and raiding that as a kid was like the best thing ever.
0: Yeah, that's awesome.
1: Lanyards and stuff like that.
0: I'd kill to have some good. Was it Masters at Work merch, or was it specifically? Yeah, I think
1: it was
0: Kenny,
1: just defected.
0: Kenny. Well, I've got my own theory that I think I've mentioned on the show before, but I have a running theory that Kenny Dope might be playing at WOMAD next year because he announced his Australian tour and there's an Adelaide date on the WOMAD Saturday with a TBA location. So, yeah, I'll be looking forward to that one. But yeah, Harry, I just wanted to talk about what sort of music have you been listening to? Like outside of what you've been playing, sort of music have you been listening to lately?
1: Well, of late, I've been trying to get into some more like chill electronic kind of stuff. Mm. Like the Verve remix that I played, the third track I played, excellent, all like kind of soft, all like Thievery Corporation, stuff like that, that I've been really getting into. But I don't know, there's the classics that still stay with me, Daft Punk. Got some stuff coming up a bit later that is just stuff that I'm constantly got on repeat. This next track is a very special one. Got it from my mum. Like, she plays it all the time. Or used to a little bit. Come on, mum, pick it up. But, it's a great one.
0: Yeah, lovely. I've been getting into on a similar vein, but a little bit different. I've been getting into a bit more... like early electro kind of Detroit techno sort of stuff.
1: Yeah,
0: like Drexia. But yeah, I'm still really trying to build my taste with that sort of music.
1: It's similar for me though. I've been trying to get into some more play at some raid and stuff like that, but I've been trying to like change my music a little bit with that, but still adding my personal like not losing me out of that, you know.
0: Yeah,
1: it sounds like similar to you.
0: You kind of got, you've got to teeter the line. Like, I still love my house stuff, and that always goes well at parties. But, I just picked up a couple electro records, and I was like, maybe this is a little more me, but I've still got to build up the taste if I'm going to be playing an entire electro set. But, yeah, not at the moment. But yeah, the next track you've got lined up, by The Cure.
1: Yeah, yeah.
0: Yeah, well, we'll just take you guys out with it then.
1: Yeah, yeah. Enjoy this one, Mum.
0: Enjoy.

0: Greedy Radio. You're listening to Raw Like Sushi. Harry, what was that track there?
1: Oh, for those who don't green know. World.
2: By Gorillaz. Yeah, excellent one. Off Demon Days. And before that, we had Masters at Work, Mutiny Bliss.
0: Yeah, that was a really good track.
2: Yeah, yeah. Great little find. Got that one from Jewel Thought Record in the city. Beautiful little record shop.
0: Yeah.
2: Yeah.
0: Yeah, we love Anth.
2: Mm-mm, we do.
0: Yeah, and before that Masters at Work one, you had a Thievery Corporation track, I believe?
2: We did. We had a Thievery Corporation little remix. Who Needs Forever? Again, off that Verve Remixed album. Really nice track.
0: Mm. Yeah, that you bought a good album there. Definitely.
2: Yeah, yeah. That was the best buy today, I reckon.
0: Yeah, and we had a Talking Heads remix as well.
2: We did. Girlfriend is Better remix by, oh my God, JKRIV apostrophe S, Better Mix.
0: Yeah. There was some New Order with Perfect Kiss.
2: Absolutely.
0: Before that we had, and the song you opened this segment with by The Cure, Love Cats. We were talking about, I believe, Francois K did a mix of Hot, Hot, Hot by The Cure, which I'm a big fan of.
2: Really good one.
0: Yeah. But yeah, if you like what you've been hearing, you can see Harry, not tonight, but usually most Wednesdays at the Austral. How long have you been doing Wednesday nights at the Austral for, actually?
2: I don't know. A couple months now. I'd say at least half a year, six months, if not more. But I did my first set 2 years ago on New Year's with my father, Mr. Ski.
0: Was that for a New Year's party?
2: Yeah, New Year's at the Austral, which was really good. And Troy J. Bean.
0: Troy was there.
2: Yeah,
0: oh,
2: yeah.
0: Lovely.
2: Hit for my first set, which was really good.
0: That's so fun.
2: And then New Year's the year after. And then, yeah, doing Wednesdays now, which is great, with Luke and Lockie, are the regulars usually. But tonight we've got Marley Love, actually, is there tonight.
0: Yeah.
2: So he released his new single and I guess he's playing with Luke tonight.
0: I heard about, was that with, that was with Inner Tribe?
2: Yeah, Inner Tribe. Yeah, yeah.
0: Yeah, I haven't listened to the whole thing yet, but I've been hearing snippets and I really like it.
2: Yeah. I gave it a couple full listens. Really good, actually. So check that one out, I reckon. But
0: yeah, absolutely. Support the local music.
2: Exactly. He's making this stuff. Go listen to it.
0: Yeah. Anyways, it looks like you've got a Jamiroquai track lined up for us.
2: Jamiroquai is in a minute. We have a special little track, a special shout-out for someone actually on the digital, but I haven't managed to get this one on vinyl yet, but yeah
0: lovely. I heard you had some shout outs.
2: I do have some shout outs. Yeah. Otis is finally listening. Hello Otis, how are you?
0: Hi,
2: thank
0: Otis.
2: Thank you for listening.
0: If he remembers me.
2: Yeah. And we have who else do we have? We've got Nina and the Howlets and the Mees. Lottie again. We have Mary listening with Nico, I believe. We have Nana, my beautiful Nana, Seal, and Pa listening. We have Grand Pup listening. We have Andrew and Eddie. Shout out Move Dance listening. We have Lauren listening. Thank you for listening, Lauren. And we have Dylan and Carter from Film School. Thanks for listening, guys.
0: Lovely.
2: And anyone else
0: so many people
2: from Film School if they're listening. Yeah, everyone's sending in, so why not? Dad's just messaged me. Genre Fluid. Genre Fluid Wednesdays, everyone.
0: Yeah, Genre Fluid Wednesdays.
2: That's the night. That's the name.
0: Lovely. Well, why don't we keep the music going?
2: Beautiful.
0: Yeah.
2: Let's get it going.
0: Enjoy.

0: 3D Radio. You've been listening to Raw Like Sushi with our special guest, Harry. We're just going to play one last song after this talk break. That'll be our final song for the night. And then we'll take you guys out with the Graveyard Ghoul. So we'll just be playing random songs on the computer at that point. Harry, why don't you tell us what this track that's playing right now is, or that's ending right now is?
1: We just had Air Sexy Boy. I don't know how to say the other name, Veen or V-E-G-Y-N remix.
0: Yeah.
1: But that was from the very lovely Lottie, suggestion from her. And it just slaps. Like, Sexy Boy is a great song by itself. But,
0: yeah, it sounds like a really nice, wind down song.
1: Yeah. But it does hit. Yeah, it's a great one.
0: Yeah, lovely. And before that, you played some more Daft Punk.
1: Before that, we had Daft Punk. We had a bit of War. Sorry for the bad transition on that one. Thanks, Otis, for your lovely message about that too. Underworld, Born Slippy, Jamiroquai, You Give Me Something, MGMT, Me and Michael. And that was a little segment there.
0: Yeah, that was a nice little segment.
1: Thank you.
0: Yeah, is there anything else you want to say before our last song?
1: Not really. Thank you for having me.
0: Well, thank you for playing your music.
1: Yeah. I've had a great night. Was a bit nervous to come on, but...
0: Yeah, it's always a bit nerve-wracking, but you've done really well.
1: Thank you.
0: And you've shared some great music, and that's what it's all about.
1: So, yeah. Well, I hope everyone enjoyed. You can catch me on Wednesdays at the Austral with Genre Fluid, or... around, I don't know, see me at Nano Cafe if you want. Hopefully stuff coming with Chemical X in the near future.
0: Yeah, and did you want to shout out your Instagram handle too?
1: Yeah, at Has, but there's stupid underscores in between.
0: You don't even remember.
1: Underscore H, underscore A, underscore Z.
0: Yeah.
1: Anyway, go follow it if you liked what I was playing. But thank you to everyone that was listening. Yeah. I love all of you. I got a slower song that I reckon everyone needs to listen to, and listen fully, because it's wonderful. It's a nice Harry song, I reckon, and I hope you will enjoy it.
0: Excellent.
1: Yeah.
0: Well, I'm looking forward to it, and thank you all our lovely listeners. After this song, we'll see you guys next week. Lovely. Enjoy this last track.
2: And discipline remains massive.
3: And neither would you, Derek, this star nonsense.
2: Yes.
3: No, it is
2: I'm sure of it.

Fingers here playing Paul Wilson a bit, who's also playing guitar, with a song that might be inspired by the recent hot weather.

Thank you.

0: yet? Are you born yet? Are you born yet?
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Radio.

What are you guys, a nut? 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

0: Fuck your mother, the clown bastard said his show. 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
0: Express yourself down the express lane of shame. 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His guitar has no music, but hums forever on melting tar. 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From Mercury. Fuck my circus, be my show. Keep tracing my thoughts. In touch with nothing. Hate, happiness, laughter, pain. Tears of joy, tears of shame. Circus hospital failure, success demands. Keep off the rides, don't touch the park. Want some drugs? Don't touch it. Side effects. You'll feel better, they say. Fuck your doctor. Fuck your mother, nurse, and sister. Cunts are your remains from last night's. The bar flaps are jarred open. Time to close. Going out of business, going down. Getting fucked up the arse with more life and more species. My pay rate doubles. Back to stealing your troubles. Won't tell you my business. Want to sell my business. Life has all the fun. New Year's is going off in a blast. Spinning brains make your life faster and control. Lost control, but I didn't hit that object. It has now hit me, but I lay a laughing. He smashed his own fist on the wheel.

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I mean it every day, every little thing you do. It's such a, gimme. Everybody back off. You know, like, everybody's like, you taught that from school, everywhere, big business. You want to be successful, you want to be like Trump, gimme. Push. Step. 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That's how it all is. And it's like, nobody ever stops. You know, I feel like, instead of us just being like, slavery's bad. Bad whitey. I mean, all right, let's stop that. And everybody's smart enough to know that, I mean, we've been slighted, and we want ours. And I don't mean by,

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It's like, you got a friend that you don't never look out for. You know, you dressed up in jewels. Now America's got jewels and...

0: I don't understand this world, Carter said. And I need to.
1: Why?
0: She tilted her head, eyes on his face.
1: Why is it so very important?
0: Because I'm one of the people who has to make decisions about water, and I don't know what water means here. I knew what it meant in Chicago. I knew what the lake meant, and the dust and the salt. But I've walked into something and I don't know what's going on. I don't know this land. I don't know its soul. And I could make the wrong decision. I've seen what the price of wrong decisions can be. And I'm fucking scared. His hands were trembling. He clasped them together, feeling lightheaded, drunk, and more than a little embarrassed. The words had tumbled out on their own, unstoppable. From the drugs, maybe, or dehydration. Or maybe just because he had thought for a while that he was going to die, and he wasn't going to, after all.
1: It's all right.
0: Nita took his hand in hers, fingers closing firm and cool around his.
1: You'll understand because it matters to you. You'll make the right decisions.
0: I hope so. He looked restlessly north, into the darkness beyond the lantern's yellow pool. People have to be out looking for me. If we could get to a phone, I could call.
1: A phone?
0: She was amused again.
1: I think we'll wait until morning. I don't have any extra shoes and your feet are a mess.
0: What about water? The specter of thirst haunted him. I drank it all, didn't I?
1: Not quite. Relax.
0: She squeezed his hand.
1: Even if I'm wrong about where we are exactly, we're pretty close to the Dalles. People still drive on this road. It's nice and clean. We'll catch a ride tomorrow.
0: As if her words had conjured it, the distant sound of an engine broke the silence. Someone. Help. Carter staggered to his feet, wincing at the pain.
1: Wait!
0: Nita clicked off the lantern.
1: Get down!
0: She pulled him off the asphalt, into the sparse sage.
1: Lie flat!
0: She whispered fiercely.
1: Out here you want to see before you get seen. Sometimes it matters, Carter.
0: She tucked her sleeping daughter against her side. He crouched beside her, nervous now, feeling utterly visible. The engine growled suddenly louder. Twin cones of yellow light splashed across the landscape, picking out rocks and sage, casting stark shadows. Carter blinked, momentarily blinded by the light. The car was a 4x4, going slowly as if the driver was scanning the sides of the road. Nita's hand closed tight on his arm, and Carter pressed himself against the rocky ground, affected by her caution. The car cruised by. The turreted castle was visible on the door.

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0: look stuck there. Do you need a hand?
1: I'm looking for 9 across, and then I'll be finished this one.
0: What's the clue?
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0: Hi, this is Johnette Napolitano from Concrete Blonde, and I want you to call and subscribe to 3D Radio. 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
1: This one's for Spaz, and this one's called Jets Galore or Action Man. Got everything going for him except a willy and a pair of knickers. Give him scars and cark it away, remove his balls, he'll go anywhere. He doesn't speak, he doesn't dare, death sneaks, he isn't scared. Minus balls, he doesn't care, Japs beware, Action Man. He can hack, hack, hack, rinse and bomb Berlin, reduce your car to a heap of tin. Wage war, what's more, win, punctured skin means nothing to him. A human grenade, minus pin, that's him, Action Man. A chin with a thin Kirk Douglas cleft, squared by the bleeding left. Don't shout, he's deaf, head over heels in love with death. Beware of the wrath of the man bereft. No marriage plans for Action Man's star. Stop.

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0: The ancient gods of Rock ruled over land and sea. However, at the coming of the Ice Age, the gods' mystical powers became trapped in the glacial tides, and the ancient rock lore was lost to the ages. However, it was prophesied that one day four brothers from the forgotten city of Adelaide would step forth to create a new dynasty of rock. That day has come. The Chosen Ones are here.
1: It's the Dairy Brothers.
2: We are the ancestors of the future generation of rock. We're gonna start a rock explosion and the kids will never know how to stop. So let the power of rock run through your being. You'll be blinded by the sound of the rock that you're seeing. We are the ancestors of the future generation of rock.

0: Yeah, sucked in. It's us again. You thought that you were lucky to be listening to dead silence, radio silence from about 1 a.m. to 5:55. And then I went, no, I'm going to punish them with some Dairy Brothers. Mm-hmm. And then I'm going to punish them for 3 hours.
1: Mm-hmm.
0: Pete and Tones.
1: Mm-hmm. Mm-hmm. Yes, indeed.
0: Where stale is the new fresh.
1: Exactly. Yes. And yes. Yep. Keep going.
0: Yeah, that's it.
1: Keep going.
0: That's
1: yes.
0: That's all I've got.
1: Yeah, it's good to hear the Dairy Brothers. It's been a long time.
0: Mm.
1: It's been a long time.
0: Yeah.
1: Although they did get together, didn't they, this year? They played a show.
0: Yeah, that they did.
1: Yeah,
0: that they did.
1: Anyway, hope you're all well.
0: Yep.
1: Good.
0: What do we got for you today on this stale old show?
1: We got stale music from
0: stale bands. That you guys like.
1: Requested from some stale listeners.
0: Oh, we've got, I can't believe it's not Silverchair coming in at 8:30.
1: Speaking of stale.
0: Stale
1: 90s hit bands.
0: Yep. They're coming in. That's they're playing a show tomorrow night.
1: First question was, were you approached to play the NRL Grand Final?
0: I know. That's going to be pretty funny. Let's kick off with some McCluskey this morning. This is for my friend Alan, who also has one L in his name.
1: Tricky name.
0: Mm.
1: It's been going through your whole life. One L or two?
0: Yeah.
1: Oh, who wants that?
0: He hates that so much.
1: I get it with Wilson. I don't know anyone with two L's in the name Wilson, but I get asked it all the time. Don't do it.
0: Morning.

0: So good.
1: Yeah. What a great... in terms of like album openers...
0: Yeah.
1: Don't get much better than that, does it? You know what I mean?
0: Yep, correct. Correct in that.
1: Mm-hmm. It's a theme show. Yeah. Have we done that one? Have we done a album opener?
0: No, I don't reckon we have.
1: Theme show?
0: We're probably due again after... We had theme show Palooza earlier on this year.
1: My birthday is coming up.
0: That it is. Righto, that was a fairly big little bracket there. A fairly big little bracket. A
1: fairly big little.
0: Yeah.
1: Yep. That's how people refer to it.
0: In reverse order, Pixies with Debaser for Jergs this morning. Morning, Jergen.
1: Jergen
0: McGurgan.
1: McGurgan.
0: Private Function in reverse order. Fuck. Shit. Bum Sigs, Come Big, and Art Sucks. Mm. Four just little ditties of them just sandwiched together in a nice little 28-second, there you go.
1: Yeah. Take that, Napalm Death.
0: Yep. Cosmic Psychos, I Like Beer, from their latest album, about liking beer.
1: Mm-hmm.
0: Alice in Chains with Grind. That was for Jamie this morning.
1: That was good.
0: How's Jamie feeling about the rugby?
1: Well, he's happy that Nathan Cleary got the Dally M.
0: Yep.
1: Mm-hmm. And thought the grand final was a bloody good game.
0: Yep.
1: That was about it. Then he went. Then he thought we were interviewing Silverchair today.
0: Yeah. Yep.
1: And I said, no. We're interviewing someone from a cover, Silverchair cover band. And then he started talking about all good things Newcastle. And Natalie Imbruglia, who went out with Daniel Johns. Dave Gleason, originally from Newcastle.
0: So I didn't watch.
1: So we had a bit of a chat.
0: So I didn't watch the NRL Grand Final, but from what I understand, Tones and I were supposed to play it, but it's alleged that she didn't want to play Dance Monkey, so she pulled out. So last minute, Gleeso stepped up.
1: Is that the story?
0: Yeah. I did say allegedly.
1: Hmm. Yeah, right. Well, there you go. At least that was part of a super group.
0: Yeah, with Phil Jamison and Baby Shark.

0: shot.
1: Yeah.
0: No worries. So shout out Adelaide Reckling Cup.
1: Yep, absolutely.
0: Did he say that? Adelaide Reckling Cup. No, represent. I don't think so.
1: He didn't, but he did. He did kind of throw out there on another radio station that you know, these people getting paid $500,000 or $1 million or whatever to perform for 20 minutes should be giving their money to charity, which he donated his fee.
0: There you go.
1: What an all-round good guy.
0: Lad. He's a good lad.
1: Idols were in there with Rottweiler.
0: I haven't heard that in a long time.
1: No, that Joy as an Act of Resistance album is mint.
0: It is.
1: It's mint.
0: It is mint.
1: Listen to it today. McCluskey Allen is a cowboy killer from To Hell with Good Intentions.
0: Mm-hmm.
1: 6:29. You know what happens, Pete, at around about this time?
0: I get a much needed coffee here.
1: Mm-hmm. Did you get the coffee today? Was it
0: mine? Yeah.
1: Oh, that's lucky. I momentarily thought that it was my week on.
0: No, I got the good stuff.
2: Metal.

0: Well, we've
1: what
0: got
1: are we
0: the
1: doing?
0: Volume down. That's what
1: we've
0: we got. That's what we've got, Wilson.
1: What are we doing?
0: A bit of Day Aside, Dead by Dawn for Scotty this morning.
1: Mm-hmm.
0: Kick it off with that, eh?
1: Mm-hmm.
2: Sounds good. So good.

0: Can you play guitar that fast in G's World?
1: I
0: just want to kind of play that last little bit again.
1: Yeah, go on. That's great.
0: Dragon Force.
1: I still remember. I seriously seen him once. You seen him? Did you catch him?
0: Yeah.
1: Like a sound wave or whatever? Yep. Yeah. Like, I want to see them again. I just remember that moment where there's that guy. I think he's the guy just left the.
0: Yeah.
1: Like, he was just like, he's incredible shredder.
0: Yeah.
1: And then the other guy comes on.
0: Mm.
1: And he starts shredding, and I'm just going, oh, he's the shit one.
0: Yeah, you know?
1: he's the shit one.
0: Oh, yeah, that's the shit guy.
1: He's the shit guy.
0: But they were both definitely virgins until they were 35.
1: And then I just had this realization. I'm going, if it wasn't for the other bloke,
0: yeah,
1: this guy is the greatest guitarist alive.
0: Yeah,
1: you know?
0: Yeah,
1: that's how good they are. That you start comparing one against the other.
0: Yeah,
1: and you start thinking negatively about the one who arguably is still as good.
0: Yeah, well, maybe you need to join the band just to boost that guy's ego a little bit. And I say that with all due respect.
1: Do you reckon they get...
0: Who's that guy there? Oh, that's the new shit guy.
1: That's the actual shit guy. I'm only here so people don't think... I'm only here so people don't refer to you as the shit guy.
0: That's it.
1: But I would be well qualified to be that guy. You want to know why?
0: Mm-hmm.
1: When I first came to this radio station and did my course in 1997, we had to make a demo tape. Did you have to make a demo tape?
0: Nah.
1: I had to make a demo tape. A tape. Yeah. To make a demo tape and submit the tape to the station, and they had to approve it to know that I was good to go on the radio, which obviously a mistake.
0: The tape got chewed up and I went, can't be that bad.
1: This is interesting because part of what we had to do in our tape was we had to be able to demonstrate that we could play songs off of CD, vinyl, and reel to reel.
0: Oh, yeah, right. Wow.
1: And I thought, I'm going to grab my demo of my band from like 1992 that I was in.
0: Yep.
1: Where we basically did like three covers and an original.
0: Mm.
1: And I thought, I'm just going to play something off of it. Anyway, I went and found the reel to reel. And on the back, you know how people write commentary on things? Someone wrote, worst guitar solos ever. That was me. Guitar solos ever. Then I put it through the reel to reel machine.
0: Yeah.
1: And I stuffed it up, and it chewed up the tape, and I killed it. So
0: so good.
1: Yeah. So there you go. So I would be good because I have done the worst guitar solos ever.
0: You should have got the guy from Dragon Force. That was on
1: the song. It was on the song "Behind the Wall of Sleep" by the Smithereens, and I thought it was an easy one because it just starts off going no no no no no no no no no no no no, just up the same note over and over again. I still stuffed it up. So, yeah, anyway. But interesting combination of tunes for metal this morning.
0: Thank you, mate. So, Dragon Force now have former arch enemy vocalist Alyssa White-Glues.
1: Mm-hmm.
0: She's the one with the blue hair.
1: Has she replaced anyone or has she added... Edition.
0: No, from what I understand, there is two female singers in the band now.
1: But the dude with the long white hair, long blonde hair.
0: I think he's out.
1: Is he
0: of
1: gone?
0: The band, I think.
1: Fair enough.
0: I think. Anyhow, so that was that. What so Burning gig, Heart, the name gig, of.
1: Good on you.
0: That?
1: Yeah. Good on you, Dragon Force.
0: Before that, we had Glory Hammer with Quest for the Hammer of Glory. Which apologies to my work colleagues as I've just been singing that all week.
1: I just like, what are we going to call this song?
0: What
1: are we going to call this song, fellas? Yep.
0: Which came first, you reckon? That, the band name or the song title?
1: I really hope the band name came first. And they said, yeah, we're going to write a song called Quest for the Hammer of Glory. Yeah. Wouldn't that be awesome?
0: Yeah.
1: I don't know. Maybe.
0: Anyway, nice little bit of...
1: We haven't done power metal in a long time.
0: No.
1: Live. Haven't done power metal live in a long time. No. I think I'm overdue.
0: Yeah, oh, absolutely.
1: Like, I do feel a little disappointed in myself that I didn't go see Battle Beast, because I've been playing them a bit over the journey. I missed them last year, but okay.
0: I think Glory Hammer are that band that you just need to see at Wacken. Yeah. I reckon. And Deicide kicked it right off with Dead by Dawn, which we were pretty sure. You know, you have that moment where, like, you mistake lyrics that he was saying, "Where's my dog?"
1: Yeah, where's my dog?
0: Where's my dog?
1: And they also sounded like a dog when they did that. And so then made me think, should we pair that song up with, you know how Aylstorm did their album, but they did it all in dog barking?
0: Oh, yeah.
1: Like, it'd be cool to sort of just, you know, play that song and then match it alongside that to see if there's much difference. Anyway, Deicide added to the Froth and Fury lineup.
0: Yeah, I know. How good is that? So good. I hope they play that.
1: Yeah, yeah, and hope they play
0: that. That's their first out.
1: When, you know, did you see Abath?
0: Yes, I did.
1: How good.
0: Yeah, man. That was such a good end to the night.
1: Do you think that Deicide will fill that slot, Froth and Fury?
0: Like, ooh, late. I hope so.
1: Late, inside, dark, scary.
0: Yeah. Everyone's a bit broken, and then...
1: And then everyone just
0: wake up,
1: freaks out at the end.
0: Yeah. 6:52, you're tuned in to 3D Radio...
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0: Oh, yeah, I don't know.
1: 93.7
0: FM.
1: You're on whatever you're listening to. That's what you're on. If you're already here, we don't need to tell you.
0: Yeah.
1: All right.
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0: I could have just done that.
1: Said the old bloke. Or the young bloke back then. How old was I when I did that?
0: Well, it's dated here of 1942 that was recorded. So, what, mid-40s?
1: Do you know what? I was in a meeting yesterday, and one of the ladies in the meeting... We're talking about how old we were, and because we're trying to do this
0: carbon dating.
1: No, they were challenging us to be imaginative about ways that we can, you know, educate our staff about, fire them up to do stuff. And so all of us old people said, like, you know, we should, like, create, like, TikTok videos. And then she just turns to me, this person, she's like 30 years old, and she just looks at me and she just goes, nah, no, no, not with you, right? And then I said, oh, well, okay, well, blah, blah. And then someone said, okay, who's the youngest person here? And then she says, I'm 92, right?
0: Mm.
1: As in to say, I was born in 1992. And I turned to her and said, you know what? My radio show co-host says I'm 92.
0: Yeah. Well, I used to.
1: But how funny is that? When she said I'm 92, my ears pricked up going, oh.
0: Mm. That's me.
1: That's me.
0: We're the same age.
1: But no, she was born in 92. Which ugly means I'm 69.
0: I would pay money to see you do the floss. That would be so good.
1: Anyway.
0: Eddie Current's Pressure Ring, Pete, they're coming to town.
1: I need to work out what gigs I'm going to over the coming months. It's a pressing thing for me to do because I have to make some decisions.
0: Yeah. I don't know I think it might be Sunday the 15th of November.
1: It is Sunday the 15th of November. Yeah. Daytime show. It'll be a cracker. It'll be good.
0: Yeah, Woodville Town Hall. I think there's still tickets. Get around it.
1: I'd do it. I'd go to the show, then I'll just...
0: This is for...
1: walk back up Port Road into the city, pub by pub, on the way home.
0: No, you won't. You would have.
1: No, I would have. Back in the day. Back in the 30s.
0: You better charge the...
1: Would have got the horse and cart.
0: Better charge the gopher battery, mate.

wearing your new brown cardigan. 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You look so fine standing there. You are our public servant.

0: Yes, mate.
1: I hadn't heard that one before. I'm gonna dive into Black Sabbath. I haven't really
0: heard of them.
1: They're, heard of them?
0: They're young up and comers. I think they've got a future.
1: I hadn't heard that before. I did like that little ending, by the way. That's just sort of like, because that's just them going, hey, just in case you thought we were just these meathead metal guys, just going to throw a little bit of that at you.
0: Check out this little classico. Symptom of the Universe.
1: That's good.
0: For Warren this morning. It is scheduled time of 7:15 a.m. Mm-hmm. Death from Above 1979, Private Lives, which is excellent. Sam, you must have known that I've been listening to a bit of Death from Above.
1: Like that.
0: Of late. Tearsman, Barbecue Boss.
1: Like that.
0: Public Servants, Flexi Time, Sexy Time. Ten years, that song.
1: Really?
0: Just throwing it out there.
1: So the song's getting long service leave.
0: It is.
1: That's how good.
0: It's been collecting pro rata for the last 3 years. Pornland, the Waka Waka Disco. Oh. I don't even want to think how old that album is. Buffalo with Sunrise in there as well, which was for Guido. That's excellent. Thanks, Guides.
1: I reckon Mick from the Barossa wouldn't have been too unhappy about that.
0: He would have been fine with it. Mm. And kicked off with Eddie Current Suppression Ring Anxiety playing November 15, Woodville Town Hill Go and get tickets and stuff.
1: Mm-hmm.
0: And in the meantime...
1: That's for Sharon.
2: Hi, this is Dick Dale, King of the Surf Guitar.
0: Oh, what?
2: If you're thinking of surfing today, stand by for this morning's 3D Radio Surf Report.
1: Yes. He's back from the grave.
0: He is. The great man.
1: Not this guy.
0: Dick Dale. Dick Dale's back from the grave.
1: Hey, it's not Nasty Nigel.

0: For it, that's what you're saying.
1: And the Open Ocean's got a good 8-foot swell. You know, places like Cactus, Robe, and down the southeast, Kangaroo Island, whatever, Yorks, good swell.
2: Yeah, right.
1: So that's about the rundown for today.
2: Mm-hmm.
1: The weekend, we can only see what happens after this front moves through, but I think there should be something around. If you're keen enough, you'll find something.
2: It's a good time. It's a good time to be a surfer,
1: and,
2: right?
1: A little bit of news on Squizzy Taylor's funeral is next Thursday at 4 o'clock.
2: Oof.
1: It'll be in the big room at Centennial Park.
2: Mm-hmm.
1: And they'll let you know there where the wake will be.
2: All right.
1: And there's people coming from all over the country. There's one, there'll be a few people with this one.
2: Yeah, nice.
1: Yes, he's been in the paper a bit lately.
0: Yep, yep.
1: Sad times, but you get that.
0: Yeah, it's part of life, isn't it, unfortunately?
1: It is. Yeah. It is, yes. It was a heart attack. And that should be about it. I was going to get a request in, but...
2: What do you want, mate?
0: What do you want, mate? Quickly. It's your segment. What do you bloody want? We'll just put it on for you.
1: If you can find the Kinks, Misfit.
0: Misfit.
2: All right.
1: Misfit. Yeah, that's a good song.
0: Yeah.
1: Nice and strong for the morning.
0: All right.
1: So, I'll leave you with the ubiquitous yibbida. Love your work. Thank your mother for the rabbits. And I'll check you all next week.
2: Thanks, mate.
0: Bloody lovely. Here's the Kinks for you, mate.
1: Thanks, mate.
0: Chat next week.
1: Dig it.
0: See you, Steely. Steely Don. The great man.
2: He's not big on chatting to us, is he?
0: No, he's there to get the message across to the peeps.
2: He's all about, yeah, absolutely. He's getting the surf report out.
0: I love that.
2: Very good.
0: Here's the Kinks.

0: What's on this week at the Wheat Sheaf Hotel, Feverton?
1: Thursday, the 8th of October, Stories of Hope for Wilderness. 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And on Sunday, Massey Ferguson and the Briar Patch from 4 o'clock.
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0: 3D, Sound of Muesli, Pete and Tones, Stephen Wilson. No relation.
1: No,
0: sadly.
1: One L.
0: One L. Definitely not two L's in his name.
1: No.
0: Do you know him? Do you know who he is?
1: No, I don't.
0: I don't know who he is either, but I tell you what, Scott knows who he is.
1: Okay, yeah, yeah, yeah. From Scott. Porcupine Tree. Yeah. Yeah, okay, cool. All right, yeah, I do know, so I do know who he is now. Yep.
0: According to Wikipedia, English musician, composer. Mm. You're doing all right when you're playing that music and you're referred to as a composer.
1: Yeah.
0: They go, Tony Coney, composer.
1: Composer of the Marijuanas. Yeah.
0: If you're a composer, you're next level. English musician, composer, multi-instrumentalist, founder, guitarist, lead vocalist, songwriter of Porcupine Tree, as well as being a member of several other bands, including Blackfield, Storm Corrosion, No Man. 8 albums as a solo artist since 2008. Been doing it for 30 years.
1: Yeah.
0: How's that, eh?
1: Love
0: that. Was
1: that
0: good. So thanks, Scott, putting us onto him.
1: Mm.
0: I didn't know who he was.
1: Do now.
0: So I do now. Prior to that, we had Placebo and Come Home. That was for Matthew this morning. Sarge wanted the Dave Graney Show, Drugs Are Wasted on the Young. Ain't that the truth?
1: Yeah.
0: You know, Honey Fix, Dumb Excuses.
1: Especially like just antibiotics.
0: Antibiotics, yeah.
1: Just in general.
0: Yeah, just recreational antibiotic takers in their 20s. Honey Fix.
1: Panadol.
0: Absolutely.
1: Mm.
0: Absolutely.
1: What's the one like Voltaren? Like that's definitely wasted on the young Voltaren. Mm. It's definitely an old man's medicine.
0: Yep, yep. Fair enough.
1: Yeah,
0: I used to. Yeah, I remember I used to take. I found. No, I'm not going to go into this story. It's not appropriate. It's not appropriate. Here we go. Someone's at the door.
1: Hang on. It's the medical board.
0: They've got sunglasses. Yep. Let's just see whether he keeps them on when he's in the studio.
1: Yep.
0: That's the question. That's all on everybody's lips. Mm-hmm. Honey, Fix, Dumb Excuses from Fortunes or For Our Tunes.
1: Yep.
0: Brett takes me back to doing radio with Brattles, that one.
1: Yeah.
0: The Super Jesus with Ground from 8-Step Rail takes me back to doing radio with Brattles, that one. And The Kinks with The Misfits, which was for Steely Don this morning. Man. You're on 3D, Sound of Muesli, Pete and Tones.
1: Mm-hmm. We've got the guys from Can't Believe It's Not Silverchair coming on very, very shortly. Have a little bit of a
0: bit of a
1: chin wag.
0: I'm so old. I go in with the standard handshake, and then I look at the thumb. I'm like, ah.
1: And you missed the cool dude handshake.
0: But Dan's here.
1: Oh, he's not very good. He's got his glasses on and everything this morning.
0: We're going to talk about a show that's happening tomorrow.
1: Tomorrow night,
0: featuring these guys, but. I'll tell you someone who won't be there, and that will be Robin, because Robin is in Bathurst.
1: Ah.
0: So he goes, I'm in Bathurst. Can you play No Pussy Blues? I'm like, okay. Because it's all about cars.
1: Yeah, yeah, yeah.
0: It's not about the ladies.
1: There's a car song.
0: No Pussy Blues by Grinder Man for Robin this morning. Enjoy Bathurst, mate. I've read Cletus's book.
1: Bathurst
0: is a wild ride. Yeah. Give you the big tip. Not that I've been there.
1: Cletus is a wild ride.
0: Well, Cletus is.
1: Yeah.
0: All right. We'll play this and we'll come back with, I can't believe it's not, Silverchair on 3D Radio.
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0: Vulcans caught me flat. Out of focus, much too bright, coming down. Shining teeth, game show suckers trying to bleed. But I got a drug and I got the bug, and I got something better than love. How you like me now?
1: Pretty good.
0: Going on, feeling strong.

0: Ah, back.
1: Believe it or not. That was for Tangles this morning. And Beer Can. Very good. And before that, we had No Pussy Blues for Robin, who's in Bathurst for the big race.
2: Yeah.
1: There you go. We're on 3D Radio.
2: So not the little race. Not the little race.
1: Not the little race. Nah, the big race. One. The Hardy Ferrodo 1000.
2: Yeah.
1: We are here in the studio with real life musicians.
2: Yeah.
1: Real ones.
2: That played together on a stage at the Exchange in, what do we reckon it was?
3: 2001. Yeah. Underage, definitely.
2: And both thought each other's bands were cool. And then fast forward through about a billion years, bunch of kids, heap of other stuff.
4: Two of our band members ended up dating.
3: That's right.
4: Mm.
2: Oh, yeah, right. Did too.
4: It's funny, every now and then when I say that, people assume that it was two guys.
2: Yeah.
4: And they're like, oh, were they gay? I'm like, no, it was. We had a female bass player.
2: Yeah. Mm. Right. There you go.
1: There you
3: true
1: go.
3: Story.
2: Wasn't you guys?
4: No.
2: No.
3: No,
4: I would date Ed.
3: Yeah, same.
4: Yeah, lovely guy. Good hair.
2: Dan and Ed from the I can't believe it's not
1: company
3: franchise
4: it's a bit like that now, isn't it?
3: Kind of is.
2: Well, you're currently doing that. I can't believe it's not Silverchair. You've done. You started off. I can't believe it's not Weezer, which obviously went for.
3: That was 15 years ago.
4: Yeah, I played my first show in 2012.
3: Yeah.
4: And it went before that.
2: Yeah.
3: It had Shep in there before that.
4: Yeah, Shane Shepherd.
2: Yep. Oh, yeah, that's right. So, in between, can't believe it's not Boo Fighters.
4: Mm-hmm.
2: Can't believe it's not The Hives.
3: Yep, that was fun.
2: What have I missed?
3: I think that's it.
4: Ed's done Nirvana Unplugged as well. Right. I did dabbled in a bit of Jebediah at one stage. Mm-hmm.
3: I'd do Jebediah, definitely.
4: Mm-hmm. Yeah. There might be a future of that.
2: I reckon you would struggle to twist Dan's arm.
4: I almost cancelled the show tomorrow night because there's a Jebediah doco showing at the Capri. And I love Jebediah with all my heart.
3: I want to see that.
4: I think we should cancel the gig, really.
3: Yeah.
4: I even contacted Arlo Dean Cook on Instagram and said, if you guys want to come to our show after, we'll put you on the door. But yeah, it's a bit of a special night for them, unfortunately.
2: Ah, well. So you guys played Froth and Fury with the first Can't Believe It's Not Silverchair show?
4: Yeah.
2: Is that right? That was the first?
3: Beer and Barbecue Fest? Yeah. That was a lot of fun. We were just talking about that before. Mm. Just a good vibe in that room. We played at the right time. Everyone was just that right amount of inebriated. And it was just kind of a real throwback to the 90s. And everyone was just up there for it. So,
2: yeah,
3: it was one of the best shows I've ever played, I reckon.
4: Yeah, I'd have to agree. Like, we didn't necessarily have high expectations because we were obviously clashing with 15 minutes of Tism. And Tism are... Obviously, Tism, and everyone loves Tism, and we thought that could, you know, we might be empty and then people flood in at the end, maybe. Mm. But obviously, people were fanging for some Silverchair. So the room packed out and it was a good vibe. And, you know, that's the reason we've sort of done a follow-up show, because people seem to be interested and wanted to know when we're doing it again. And
3: just look at all the NRL stuff that happened last week. There's obviously a demand for the actual band.
4: Yeah, and I did try to hit up Andrew Johns as well, but no luck. He's not actually related to Daniel.
1: I had a thought just while you guys were talking. This is like full circle, because Daniel Johns did I Can't Believe It's Not Rock.
3: That's right. And there was a Reddit rumor thread that we were actually going to be Daniel Johns and Paul Mack
1: at
3: the Beer and Barbecue Festival. A whole bunch of people that were buying into that theory on
2: Reddit. Right. Yeah,
1: there you go.
4: Unfortunately, he's already made his Adelaide appearance in Port Elliot with the Lizards. So I don't think he's not going to make that a habit.
3: But there was
4: a
3: part of me because of that half expected him to walk in the door.
4: Yeah.
1: So it's always possible.
3: I think so. You never
1: know.
3: It's
1: always possible.
3: You better come tomorrow.
4: If he comes, Daniel, if you're listening to 3D Radio this morning, you're on the door.
2: Yeah.
4: And that's a Silverchair pun as well.
2: The dumb tish.
4: Yes.
2: Is that on the set list?
4: I'm here a week. Tish. Yeah, of course.
1: Hmm. That's cool.
3: It's a big set list, actually.
4: It is a big set list.
3: A bit too big, maybe.
4: Got our work cut out. I mean, Jade, our guitarist, has mentioned that a few times, that it's a big set list. I think he might be a bit overwhelmed.
3: Yeah, he might be.
4: I'm probably going to need, like, you know, ventilation during the set to keep up with the diorama vocals and stuff.
3: Yeah, you blow your vocals out in the first song.
4: Yeah, I could. I mean, strategically, that song, and spoiler alert, Israel's Son, probably not.
3: It's poorly placed.
4: It's very hard for me not to go all out.
3: Set list. Yeah.
2: I don't know if you guys are aware, but you can shift it.
3: We can.
4: You
3: can,
4: yeah, but you can't
3: not start with it, though, okay, either. Like, I don't know.
4: I watched their Live Aid set last night, and they opened with that still. Yeah. And Daniel clearly hates it, but...
3: Yeah. It's the opener.
4: Yeah, it's just got to be there.
2: Yeah, right. There's... in... previous, I can't believe it's knots that you've done the, you know, and I'll say Weezer for example, like Weezer's Weezer, like it's got a constant, but Silverchair's heaps of dark and light through that. That's it's a diverse catalogue of stuff to choose
3: from. It's pretty challenging. We haven't got full orchestra. Sadly,
2: spoiler
3: for
2: alert.
3: This one. Spoiler alert.
4: Low production.
1: Would Van Dyke, love to Van Dyke do. Parks or whatever. You can get him.
3: Couldn't get him in. No. Couldn't.
1: Fair
3: in,
1: enough.
3: Yeah,
2: busy.
3: Too,
1: he's,
3: too
1: on he's on the door too. He's on the door.
3: He's on the door though. If he wants to come and bring an orchestra, just jump on stage, mate.
2: He's at the Jebediah thing.
4: Yeah. He's coming in for run of the company. Yeah.
2: Yeah.
3: So, but yeah. Yeah, challenging set. Lots of light and dark.
1: How long does it take to perfect Silverchair songs?
3: Oh, I wouldn't say we've done that.
1: How long does it take to...
4: Spoiler alert.
3: High expectations if you think we have.
1: How long does it take to make passable versions of Silverchair songs?
3: What have we... We've probably only had five rehearsals, I think, total.
4: Yeah.
3: Well, I think we had three for the first show and two for this one.
1: How do you do it? Like, do you like just... You know, it's...
4: What are
1: you know? How do you note for note?
4: Well,
3: we've each got a different ways of doing stuff.
4: I was going to say, Ed, what I would do without sort of, you know, Ed's a little bit modest. He is a bit of a sound guru.
1: Mm-hmm.
4: He has equipped me with equipment, amps, etc., and guitar that make it legit tone wise. Which and his bass tone. That Ed's actually jumped on bass, which. I thought, you know, we're losing a key link on guitar because he's absolutely, you know, as the Weezer guitarist, lead guitarist, normally he just absolutely nails it. But I think with this Silverchair thing and the way the legit tone that you've been able to pull with the bass, it actually makes it sound more legit.
1: Yeah, right.
4: To Silverchair.
3: It's really a key part of
1: So the bass is a key part of Silverchair.
3: Yeah, it's a really driving aspect of it and I really wanted to do it. I've got heaps into bass over the last couple of years and collected a few and I don't want to play bass for this. So, so like Jade's got a Soldano amp that, you know, the one that Dan from Silverchair uses where he gaffer tapes off the Sol and the O. So it just says Dan on the amp. So we've got the same amp. It sounds just like his tone. We're pretty particular with that kind of stuff, like nailing
1: all the sound.
3: Guitar tones and the bass tone, which is really kind of grindy and
4: I like to think if that makes up for any deficiencies in our playing, but that we actually sound a bit more like them tonally. But
3: yeah, and Daniel's name is also Dan. So that's a big thing.
2: That's true. That's actually true.
3: Yeah
4: it is. That's a you can't fake that.
2: No.
1: That's good
2: facts.
4: Just a little bit more legit
2: radio. How long's the set?
3: We got 17 songs,
2: 17 tracks.
4: I think it's an hour
3: and I'm playing in the bloody powder finger thing as well. I'm playing lead in that, so yeah, I'm looking at like 28 songs for the night, so you'll be able to mop me up off the floor at the end of it. I reckon I'll be cooked.
2: That's why you're doing bass in the
3: I can just hide away and
2: it's only four strings and you use two of them
3: exactly.
2: Assuming you use two of them, do you use the bottom two?
3: I get around because I'm a wanker guitar player like that. So,
2: You don't need to, but you
3: do. Yeah, you use them because you can. But yeah, no, 17, it's a lot, and there's some deep cuts. There's a B-side.
2: Oh yeah, cool.
3: Yeah, there's a B-side.
4: Jade has told us it's a long set, hasn't he? Yeah, I just wanted to put that back in.
3: Just a few times. It'll be good though. I reckon they're all bangers.
2: Yeah,
3: personally, but yeah. Like, I don't know.
2: I don't think I realised how much of a sing-along band that Silverchair were, and I wouldn't consider myself the greatest Silverchair fan of all time.
3: Mm-hmm.
2: But yeah, seeing that set at Beer and Barbecue, I knew every song, and it's surprising the amount of lyrics that I was belting along to. So sounds like a good night. So details.
4: Yeah, so tomorrow night at the Gov, there's still a few tickets left, and we got Powder Vulture, Powderfinger Tribute on at 8 a.m. God, I'm really struggling for you. And 9:30, I can't believe it's not Silverchair, we'll hit the stage. I reckon we're on for about an hour 15, a bit longer,
3: maybe.
4: Hour and a half, yeah.
3: Depends how much cool. We talk. Between songs.
4: That's it.
2: Gaskin tuning.
1: What did Silverchair do? What was their song inter-song banter like?
4: How do you feel about Spaghetti Bolognese?
3: We're playing a little snippet, spoiler alert, of that little clip. The Gov being equipped with all their AV stuff now. You can play clips and videos and stuff in the background.
4: It's going to be a full audio-visual experience.
3: There's a very funny clip of Silverchair in Rome, I think, and Daniel John saying, "Who likes spaghetti bolognese?" Crowd is just like silent.
4: He's like, "That's not the response I was after. I hate it too."
3: So, yeah, I'm not sure about their banter. It was lacking, certainly, in the early days. Probably got better as they got along.
4: I think Daniel, and he'd probably admit this, but he's always a bit awkward with the banter. It's not really his comfort.
3: He's actually comfort zone.
1: I've never seen Silverchair. Other than that very first time at the Big Day Out when they first started.
2: Yeah.
1: And other than that, I've never seen them. So, I couldn't tell you whether they spoke in between songs.
2: I saw them at that Big Day Out, and there were these dudes walking around with Kill Silverchair t-shirts on. Was the hatred for their rise to, accelerated rise to stardom. Yeah. And then the next time I saw them was at Lenny's.
1: Oh, my gosh, there you go.
2: So, one of the very few shows that I ever saw at Lenny's.
4: Very legit
2: show. And there was a girl behind me, and she may very well be at the show tomorrow night. If she actually aided to my tinnitus from just going, Who have you, Daniel? Anyway, if she's there.
1: And if the dude who climbed on the roof of the pavilion at the Big Day Out in 1995, I'm going to say.
2: Yeah, it'd be right.
1: When the Silverchair set was on. I got photos of you. As he was getting led away by the police.
2: Yeah.
1: If he turns up, you're on the door.
3: Yeah, he's on the door.
4: I would also just say, anyone listening that's thinking about it.
1: You're on the door.
4: It's just you're on the door.
1: You're on the door.
4: Also on the door. Just
2: if you're thinking about it.
4: Send your name into 3D radio. You're on the door. I'd just say, it's a fun night with a fairly legit Silverchair experience, hopefully. If you just want to come along and, as Chody said, or as Tone said, sing along. Sing along to some of the Silverchair stuff that we're doing. I think there's that opportunity. It's all bangers.
2: It should be a good night.
1: And that bit about being on the door is not true.
2: But it sounds like
1: Someone listened and actually thought we were being serious because...
4: If someone goes through the effort to actually message you guys, we'll...
3: Or they could message us on Instagram.
4: Yeah.
2: That'd be good.
3: And we'll think about it.
4: We heard you on Pete and Tones.
2: Yeah.
4: You said, can we be on the door? Yeah, maybe.
3: If you do that, we might put you on the door.
4: If you write to us...
3: And you have to follow us and repost three of our things. No, you don't.
1: Look, that's a fair deal, I reckon.
4: I think follow us, yes.
3: Yeah.
4: But I think if you jump on there and also make a door pun... then that's extra points.
3: Yeah, you're definitely on the door if you make a door.
4: Yeah.
1: There you go.
4: Spread the word, guys.
2: Sounds like it's going to be a pretty packed room too. So should be a great night.
3: I reckon it will be. Yeah, be nice and Yeah.
4: It's definitely surpassed expectations for us, I think.
3: So, yeah, yeah. We didn't really know after that last show. Like, we knew it was a good vibe, but we didn't know if it was just a combination of things that kind of came together on that night.
2: Yeah.
3: You never know when you then go to a big venue like the Gov and say, oh, we're going to do a couple of tribute bands.
2: Yeah.
3: What the turnout's going to be, but yeah. All indications are it's going to be decent.
1: So, do you get a sense that maybe this is like the biggest of the various ones you've done?
4: Oh, yeah, absolutely. Sure. Like, by far.
1: So, Adelaide loves Silverchair.
3: I think so.
1: That's crazy. No, it's not crazy. It's cool.
3: And Powderfinger, I guess. But yeah.
4: Yeah, it's been an interesting test to see. Yeah, because we loved doing Weezer, for 15 years. And Weezer had that market of, but it's kind of a tight market of people who just love Weezer. And Weezer were not touring or ruining their legacy as much as they seem to want to now.
3: They were a lot more mysterious when we started doing it. And then they just kept releasing music and kept a very, you know, obvious presence and it made it harder for us to actually want to do it and for people to come. So we felt that falling away. I mean, I'm not saying we'd never go back to it, but I grew up on, like, Silverchair is one of the main reasons I picked up a guitar.
2: So yeah, right. Same.
3: Silverchair and Nirvana are the two bands that got me into music. So
4: yeah,
3: it's kind of full circle for me doing this.
2: Yeah, nice. Yeah.
4: I played Freak Silverchair at a school assembly in year 10 and got paid out for weeks and weeks after it.
3: I had a really similar experience. Year 7 talent show at school, primary school. We came second to a kid who just did an a cappella. He sang the Crows song a cappella and he beat us. We played Freak, full band of musicians, like pretty good for year 7. That's funny that we both did school things, such
4: was the stigma,
3: school trauma things.
4: Like. Such was the stigma for poor Daniel. I mean, he had to go back to Newcastle where they all hated him as well. And after playing on Radio City balcony in New York.
2: Yeah. Well, you know, just imagine if the dude doing the Crows song a cappella had of won Triple J Unearthed or what it was back then.
4: I now understand why.
2: He could have been doing I Can't Believe It's Not the Dude That Did the a cappella version of the Crows
3: That's
2: song.
3: Our next project.
2: Is it? Yeah.
4: Project.
2: Nice. That's awesome. Just slotted in there very nicely, wasn't it? Yeah. All right. Tomorrow night,

0: Say that.
1: That would be a good, I think so. Just chuck the door.
0: I mean, I've got my own little favourites, but they're not going to be other people's. Like, if I'm sitting, if I put my DJ hat on,
1: yeah,
0: you got to play what the people want to hear, don't you?
1: Yeah. The door.
0: Just play the door.
2: All right.
0: I mean, as long as it's not, I guess, tomorrow.
1: No.
0: We don't need to hear tomorrow, do we?
1: You'll hear tomorrow, tomorrow.
0: You will hear tomorrow, tomorrow.
3: We're going to play the door.
0: Good call.
2: Thanks, guys. Thanks for coming in.
0: Thanks for having us.
1: Thanks for having us.
3: Appreciate it.

0: 3D Radio, Sound of Muesli. We're back. That was a band out of the UK called Dream Nails. Never heard of them before this week until I came across their music. Started listening to their album, which is called You Wish, and it's really good. And I encourage you to check it out if you like that song. Where's my thing going? Uh-oh. Here we go. You Wish was the name of the album. So, yeah, been around since 2015. They're called Dream Nails. Before Dream Nails, a bunch of bands I saw. I went out.
1: Bands what? Pete, gone, done, and seen on Friday night. I went out
0: on Friday night and saw a stack of bands at the Grace Emily Hotel who did their long weekender. And bloody hell, it was good. The place was heaving. It was full of people. My age, slightly older.
1: What?
0: And younger.
1: No.
0: Yeah.
1: Older.
0: Yeah. Jeez. One of the guys, I saw Heath Weber there. And then one of the other guys from Yak's Bit, he was crowd surfing.
1: Oh,
0: can't remember which one it was, but, you know, Johnny Yak's Bit. Who are getting back together to play a show with Hummel, I believe.
1: Oh, is that right?
0: Yeah, Art Bar in December is what Heath told me. So
1: that's cool.
0: So I caught up with a bunch of people I know, which was unexpected, you know, and then a whole bunch of like cool young kids just ripping into it. So I played Wombat, who headlined and did a great show, Ordinary Apocalypse, from their record. The Dandy Buzzkills drew a huge crowd. They were bloody great. Barstool Prophet, we just played there, from I Presume. Rosie and the Posies, fantastic. They were awesome. Spider Tits was a song we just played from Pockets Full. They were really excellent. TV Therapy, great to see them again. I saw them before Reklink. They were awesome as well, brilliant. Animal Control, we played from them. I couldn't find any Leadfly to play. Leadfly were incredible. And the Sleepers, I think, was the first band who I just kind of caught a little bit of at the start, and they were really, really good. So there you go. That was just a bit of a, what's the word, shout out to all the really cool bands that played at the Grace. And then they did it again on Saturday night, a whole bunch of different bands, and Sunday. So go the Grace. It's good. Well done. Frenzy before that with What's Wrong With Me, requests for Lizard this morning. So always a pleasure communicating with Lizard. And Silver.
1: Is it?
0: Yeah. Most of the time.
1: Morning, Lizard.
0: Look, he's good. And Silverchair with The Door. And I can't believe it's not Silverchair playing tomorrow night at the Gov.
1: Yeah.
0: It's pretty awesome. It's good. Whew. And they're good fellas, had a good chat, and he just literally walked out.
1: Yeah. I don't know whether they're going to have time to play any Enough Said this morning, or some old school from their other.
0: Are we going to do that?
1: Well, I don't know. If you've got, I don't know, you might have other stuff.
0: No, mate, I don't mind. I'm happy. We're going to play directly from the CD.
1: Yeah,
0: this is good. All right, what have we got? Which one?
1: Don't know. You just choose, just randomly choose a song, and I'll tell you what the song title is.
0: I own this CD.
1: So do I.
0: What's the first song?
1: Sorry, No Assholes Today.
0: What do you think?
1: Sure.
0: All right. Sorry, No Assholes Today. By Enough Said. 3D Radio. And then we're going to play something off the old school demo as well. Mm-hmm. All right, here we do. Let's do it.

0: actually played real life CDs just then.
1: Yeah.
0: Can you believe it?
1: We did that a little bit today.
0: Enough said from three nuns and a vacuum cleaner. Sorry, no assholes today. Yep. And Old School with Dress for Success. From 2002 and 2001, yeah, respectively.
1: Featuring Ed and Dan in those two bands from... Can't believe it's not Silverchair. Playing tomorrow night at the Gov. Get along, it's going to be good.
0: What were you doing in 2001, Maisie?
1: Yeah. Swimming.
2: Yeah.
0: Welcome.
2: Hi.
0: How are you?
2: I'm good.
0: Excellent. What's the morning looking like on Magic 8-Ball today?
1: Wait, slasher films?
2: Kind of.
1: Yeah.
0: Yeah?
2: Yeah. Louder music. So that's cool. And I'm doing a giveaway.
1: Oh, yeah, right. Okay.
0: Giveaway. Slash movies. Very good. It's exciting. Cool.
2: Yeah.
0: Tune in, everyone. Magic 8-Ball. Coming up straight after this show, as soon as we clear the decks.
1: Which we're clearing.
0: Yes, we are. So thanks for everyone for listening this morning. If you did listen, if you haven't listened yet and you listen later on the app, thank you for doing that. And thank you for your requests. We had some good ones. And thanks to the guys from I Can't Believe It's Not Silverchair, who are going to be playing tomorrow night at the Gov, and tickets still available. It's going to be a good night.
1: Yep.
0: Already lots sold, so get along and enjoy that.
1: It'll go close to a sellout, so get into it if that's your bag.
0: Any final words for the peeps?
1: Well,
0: either of you?
1: I've just got the one. Stay classy.
0: Have you?
1: Yeah.
0: Have you? All right, cool. Excellent. Right, well, we're out. See you later, everyone. Have a good weekend. Mm. Have a good day. Be excellent to each other.
1: And stay classy, Netley.
0: Netley. All right. Very good. Why Netley? Anything in particular?
1: No.
0: You just like it?
1: It's just a bird.
0: Fair enough.
1: Just a bird. I don't think we've paid it any respect or told it to stay classy.
0: All right.
1: It's really pretty classy. I wouldn't have to try that hard.
0: It's your day, Netley.
1: Yeah.
0: Have a good one, everyone. See you later. Bye-bye.
1: Bye.

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Good morning, everyone. 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This is Magic 8 Ball, the film show. Thank you to Pete and Tones from The Sound of Muesli. This morning, I don't really have too much specific to talk about. I am instead just going to give you the ultimate guide to Halloween movies. If you want to be like me and spend your entire Halloween day and night indoors watching movies, I can help you. I have a bunch of different categories with five good, I think, movies in each of them. But before we get to that, you heard the Buffy theme by The Breeders, as per usual. And before that, Hammer Horror by Kate Bush, as per usual, this spooky season. Thank you to Hen for filling in last week. Really good show, as always. I also, if you were listening to Pete and Tones, I have a giveaway for today. It's very exciting. The Adelaide Film Festival has been so kind to us and given us double passes to three music documentaries, and I will be announcing one of those today, but the giveaway begins around 9:45 or 10, so all will be explained then. But I just want to give you a rundown of the three films that we will be announcing over 3D Radio. The first one is The Best Summer. This is rated MA 15+. Backstage on Australia's 1995 Somersault Tour with Beastie Boys, Sonic Youth, Bikini Kill, Pavement, Beck, and early Foo Fighters. Shot on an HI8 camcorder by Tamara Davis while she was on the road with Mike D and rediscovered 30 years later. Loose, funny, and intimate. This documentary will be covered by Tiff on Simple Sounds, 6 a.m. till 9 a.m. on Tuesday, this upcoming Tuesday, because she actually has personal stories about the Somersault Tour, I guess is what it's called. She has personal stories, and I really hope she tells them because it sounds amazing. She will be doing a double pass giveaway for that documentary on Tuesday, which is the 13th, I believe. Yeah. The dates for The Best Summer, because if you win that giveaway, you get to choose the date. It's either Friday the 16th of October at 6 p.m. at the Capri Theatre, or Saturday the 24th of October at 8 p.m. at the Odeon Star Semaphore. Both are such beautiful cinemas. The documentary that I am going to be doing a giveaway for around 9:45 or 10 a.m. today, but let's just say 9:45, is We Are the Shags. I actually didn't know who the Shags were until I got asked to, do this. So I gave them a listen. Oh, wow. They are so interesting. I can't wait to play a song of theirs for you guys. It's so cool. We Are the Shags is rated MA 15+. The story of one of the strangest bands ever. Three New Hampshire sisters pushed into music by their father to fulfill a psychic's prophecy. Kurt Cobain, Patti Smith, and Frank Zappa were fans. Now the sisters tell it in their own words. It's really cool to hear the sisters' own words, considering this band was so forced by their father. They did not want to be in this band, but because of a psychic's prophecy, they were forced to do it. This documentary is playing Saturday the 17th of October, 7 p.m. at Odeon Star Semaphore, or Friday the 23rd of October, 8:30 p.m. at Palace Nova East End. This is the giveaway I'm going to do later, so stay tuned. You don't even need to know the Shags to want to see this. Like, seriously, I did not know who the Shags were. All I had to do was listen to like 15 seconds and I was hooked. I was in. And then I went and looked them up. I just had to read one sentence. I was in. The Shags are, it's such an interesting story.
And the final giveaway, which is to be announced, or well, the giveaway is to be announced. This is Funk rated 18 plus, an Australian premiere set in Rio's bass heavy funk scene, following a young MC chasing fame, sexy, loud, and full of life, with a special jury mention from Tribeca. This is showing on Friday the 16th of October at 6 p.m. at the Odeon Star Semaphore, Thursday the 22nd of October at 8:15 at Palace Nova East End. So stay tuned, stay listening to the show and every show for those, especially Simple Sounds, because then you could get a double pass to the Best Summer. To be eligible for the giveaway, you have to be a 3D subscriber or willing to subscribe. Alrighty, more on that later, and more on the Halloween movies later as well, because we're going to kick it to some music. This is Bag with The Black Dog.

Have You Ever Seen the Rain by The Sex Cells from Live from Studio 3, which happens every Wednesday from 8 till 9 p.m. Not with The Sex Cells, though. They're only there sometimes. Before that, you heard Fever Dream by Echo, which is a new single, new local single. And before that, Bag with The Black Dog from Depth Charge 2025, which is 3D's personal compilation CD of good music throughout 2025. And you can get your own copy if you subscribe to 3D Radio, which is really epic and a really cool time capsule, really. Okay, movies now. I'm going to start off with the Halloween Guide. You have to have a classic slasher movie. You have to. And the list is a little weird. Not a little weird. There's just one movie that's, you wouldn't think of it as a classic slasher, but it's so good. Obviously, the first one on this list is Scream. It's the best. I have seen this movie 33 times. And it never gets old. And I can't wait to watch it again. Sometime this October. I'm not sure when. However. No, there was no however to that. It's just really good. It's so good. It influenced so many movies. Not even just horror. And it also was the catalyst of the 90s slasher revival, which may or may not be a good thing for some of you guys, depending. But it was just such an influential movie. And it's epic. I don't know, the sequels are fine. The fourth one I really like. And I also kind of like I like the fifth one, but that's just because it's sentimental. And the sixth one is actually pretty good. It's a pretty good roundabout series franchise. Not the seventh one, though. I don't condone that one. The next one on the list is A Nightmare on Elm Street. Wes Craven is just killing it. He made A Nightmare on Elm Street before Scream, 12 years before. And it's so good. I love Nancy, the main character, so much because she actually tries to do something about Freddy Krueger and what's happening to herself and her friends. And her boyfriend is a loser who doesn't help her at all. Lame. That is my favorite part of Nightmare on Elm Street, that Nancy actually does things. It's so good. And she was definitely the setup for Sydney, who also does things against being chased by the evil guys

rewatching a lot of the Nightmare on Elm Street movies. We've kind of watched them out of order though, because we've watched the third and the fourth. I think we plan to watch the fifth, maybe not the sixth, and possibly, probably New Nightmare. And then maybe we'll go back to one and two. Oh, why not? All right, the third film on the classic slasher list, Halloween. Of course, it is the beginning of all the formula of the slashers that we know. I know it's not the original slasher because there's Peeping Tom, Psycho. Yeah, but those don't follow the same formula as Halloween, Scream, and Nightmare on Elm Street. I watch Halloween every Halloween, every Halloween night, and my brother and I have watched it so many times now that we tell each other fun facts only to go, yeah, I know. We've probably watched the same documentaries, to be honest. Actually, I know we did, because we know the exact same fun facts. Halloween is a slow burn. It's a slow one. I find it worth it. I find it really fun. And it does get to me a little bit. Michael Myers is a scary guy. I mean, he played the Cat in the Hat after all. I am so excited to rewatch it. It's just, it's such a funny movie when you know how low budget it is as well. There is a scene where Laurie and her friends are walking just down the street, and it's obviously set on Halloween, but they did not film it during October. So there are leaves where they're walking and nowhere else, and leaves are just kind of chucked at them. There's also a lot of cigarette smoke you can see from the sidelines just because the cast and crew are smoking. It's great. The final film on my classic slasher list is actually Candyman. I was looking at other classic slashers. Friday the 13th is not on this list because it's boring. Okay, I did watch it 6 years ago, but it's boring. My brother rewatched it last week and he said it's still boring. So we watched Friday the 13th part 2. It's fine. It's still boring though. I don't really know if I want to rewatch the rest of the franchise. I was thinking about it because it's been 6 years, but I don't know if it's worth my time. And I remember most of the important things. So I don't know. But if you want to watch a Friday the 13th, I don't even recommend the first one. I recommend the sequel. It's just better. The characters have a little more life to them. The killer is, okay, well, it's cool in both movies, but, you know, this one's intriguing. But it's not that intriguing. At least it's only like 86 minutes. Friday the 13th part 2 is fine. I'm glad it exists. I mean, it did influence Scream a little bit. There's a scene where a woman, her phone is ringing and the camera follows her, and the exact same cinematography is done when Casey Becker answers the phone in Scream. And then there's a car scene in Friday the 13th, which part 2, which is then also done in Scream. However, Scream does it differently and Scream kind of does it better. But Scream is a comedy, and I'm not really sure what Friday the 13th Part 2 is going for. Comedy, I guess. It's not very funny, though. Candyman. Back to Candyman. This movie is just so good. It's, like, actually a really well-made good movie. It's directed by Bernard Rose, and the Candyman is played by Tony Todd, who is in so many horror movies, and he's so beloved. He is so good as the Candyman. I haven't seen any of the sequels. I probably won't. But the first one is just so beautiful as well. It's not really a romantic horror, but it kind of actually is. It's just beautiful. Virginia Madsen plays the other main character. And I used to get her confused with Gillian Anderson because she kind of looked like Scully. Now I see the difference. Now no.

she doesn't really look like Scully, but yeah, you know, Candyman, so good, like genuinely a really good movie. And it just, it beats out Friday the 13th by far. Child's Play is fun and it's an interesting concept, but I do find the first movie of Child's Play a little boring. Candyman is just a good movie for October, but also you can just watch it anytime. It's so good. It also has a Ted Raimi cameo and he cameos in so many random things. So that's that. The Classic Slasher List, Scream, A Nightmare on Elm Street, Halloween, and Candyman. Back to music now. I am going to play Fade Away and Radiate by Blondie. After that, Pomegranates with Road Rage.

To start off that bracket, we had Blondie with Fade Away and Radiate from Parallel Lines. After that, Pomegranates, local band, with Road Rage from their Taste EP. And you just heard The Shags with Who Are Parents from their only album, Philosophy of the World. It is time for the double pass giveaway. So, to be eligible for the giveaway, you have to be a 3D Radio subscriber or you have to be willing to subscribe. The double pass is, well, two free tickets to go see the documentary We Are the Shags at the Adelaide Film Festival. So you can call up right now, because if you're first and you are a subscriber or willing to subscribe, you will get those tickets. So call as soon as you can. We Are the Shags is the story of one of the strangest bands ever, which I'm sure you could hear from that song. It is a little strange. Three New Hampshire sisters pushed into music by their father to fulfill a psychic's prophecy. Kirk Bain, Patti Smith, and Frank Zappa were fans. Now the sisters tell it in their own words. Whoever rings up first with their double and they get the double passes, you can pick between the date on Saturday the 17th of October at 7 p.m. at the Odeon Star Semaphore or Friday the 23rd of October at 8:30 p.m. at Palace Nova East End. There are a couple more giveaways, one on Tiff's show Simple Sounds, that is for the documentary The Best Summer, and there will be another one somewhere along the line for a documentary called Funk. But this is about The Shags, and I can already hear the phone ringing, but I don't know, maybe something will go wrong with the call. I hope not. I hope the first caller gets it, but just in case, you can call. I may go to a song break and, you know, then I'll let you guys know if the double pass is still there. But it seems like you guys really are interested in The Shags, which you really should be, especially because this documentary tells, they get to tell the story. This band was so forced by their father. They didn't want to do it. And he didn't, nobody knew music theory. And he didn't even try. He just kind of went with a psychic's prophecy and forced these girls to do it. So it will be very interesting to hear their story, because I know two of the girls have a very interesting relationship with this band and the fame that's come from it. If you don't get the double pass, you can still catch it on the dates that I said. Look it up at the Adelaide Film Festival website. It's gonna be an interesting one, that's for sure. And I'm so glad that the Adelaide Film Festival has given us the opportunity to give away these, because now I know who The Shags are, and you guys will not be able to escape their music. I will be playing them more often now. Well, obviously, because I know they exist. But just so you know, you will hear them maybe once a month at the latest. Latest? At the least. All right. I believe we have a caller, but you never know. I may be back. Thank you guys so much for calling up and wanting to go support Adelaide. All right, we're going to hear another Shag song. This is It's Halloween.

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1: Thank you to everyone who called up. We have given away the double passes, but stay tuned. Well, listen to Simple Sounds 6 a.m. to 9 a.m. on Tuesday, the 13th of October, because you may be able to get a double pass to the best summer documentary. And there'll be another document, another giveaway, double pass giveaway for a documentary called Funk on a different show. We're not entirely sure when, but the Adelaide Film Festival opens on October 14th, so it will be before then. So keep listening to 3D Radio. Thank you guys so much for subscribing and supporting local. Now you are going to hear Hoodoo Gurus with She.

Snoo goes, I don't like that version of the song. Sometimes that happens. Things on the message player are titled the same. So I'm going to try to find the one that I like, which is the studio version. Usually I do like live recordings, but, you know, that one was a little rough for radio quality, even for 3D. That song is called The World Turned Dayglow, The Day the World Turned Dayglow, and, oh, okay, I see, it's gonna make this hard for me. X-Ray Specs, surely you know them. They're kind of a staple of 3D. A lot of people play them because they're really good. They are the pioneers of punk. Disc 2. I got it from Disc 2. That was the problem. Anyway, before that, you heard the Hoodoo Gurus with She. And thank you to Rachel for calling first and getting those Shags tickets. I hope you learned something very interesting from that documentary. And you know what? I know you will. This is The Day the World Turned Dayglow by the X-Ray Specs. And it's hopefully the correct version.

Well, welcome back to Magic 8 Ball, the film show. On to the next category of the Halloween movie guide. This one is kids' movies because, dude, they're actually good. Some of them, at least. There is one that I'm kind of interested in watching. It's called Pumpkinhead. It's based on an R.L. Stine book. It is a Tubi original, though. That could be scary. However, I've heard that it's actually quite a dark movie, and I think those are the greatest for kids. I don't know. I really liked dark movies as a kid. They scared me so bad I wasn't really allowed to watch them because I'd always freak out and force my family to watch it with me, and they didn't want to rewatch it for the 50th time. First one I'm going to choose, Hocus Pocus. I rewatched that a couple nights ago. It's still so good. I didn't watch it as a kid. I watched it as a teenager or something. And I watch it every year and it never gets old. I keep getting new people to watch it every year and they're all very confused by the tone of Hocus Pocus. It is a film from 1993. It was a Disney Channel original. It stars Bette Midler and she's the main witch. There are three witches in the very beginning of the film. They try to steal the soul of a child, and this child is called Emily, and her brother witnesses this and tries to save her but fails. He is punished by the witches and turned into an immortal cat. They get found, and so, you know, they get punished by the town, but they threaten to come back. See, the thing about this movie is the tone is very weird. It's made for children, but then there are jokes that are just crazy. Or even plot lines. Like, the way the witches can come back is if a virgin lights a very specific candle. And they emphasize the virgin part. I guess it was made for teens, but also, I'm not really sure. But a good movie does have the balance of, like, adults can like it, but it is made for kids' entertainment. That's a good balance to pick. Anyway, pretty early on in the movie, it goes to the present day of the time, 1993, where Max and his sister Danny have just moved to Salem from LA, and it's Halloween. And of course, Max, to impress his crush and show how nonchalant he is, he lights the candle and brings the witches back. So now he, his crush Allison, and Danny have to hide from the witches, but also stop them from stealing the souls of all the children in Salem. It is quite a comedic movie, and Bette Midler plays it so well. Sarah Jessica Parker actually plays one of the witches, and she's interesting. I was gonna say she's not like Carrie Bradshaw from Sex and the City. I'm actually not sure. She kind of is. And Kathy Najimy plays the third witch, and she's really good. She has good comedic timing as well. She's very cute. I love Hocus Pocus so much. It is one of my favorite movies to watch in October, even though here in Adelaide, it is not autumn, it is very much spring, and also coming to the end of winter. It's, as long as I lock myself in my room, it gives me the Halloween autumn vibes. I am always going to fall for American Halloween propaganda, unfortunately. The next movie is obviously going to be Coraline. I couldn't do this list category without Coraline. I'm sure you all know Coraline. I actually have an ex-rental DVD from Video Easy or something, and the DVD case is pink. I lucked out on that one. But Coraline still lives on in a lot of the younger generation's minds, inspirations, personality. It's really cool. It's really cool to see because this movie is actually so scary, and that's what makes it so good. Kids
are allowed to be a little scared, especially in controlled environments like horror movies. I highly recommend giving Coraline a rewatch if you haven't seen it in a long time, because it's a good story and it's stop motion animated, so it's just gorgeous and insanely well made. The next movie is Monster House. This movie was made with that like CGI tracking animation. It's ugly. Monster House is an ugly movie, but it's so good. Steve Buscemi plays the evil guy who has a monster house. Three kids are trying to get into the house. I've kind of forgotten the reason why. I feel like maybe they're just intrigued by the house. Maybe they want to get something back. I can't remember. I will be rewatching this October though. Don't you worry about that. I hope you do too. This was one of my favorites as a kid, but also one that I wasn't allowed to watch that often because I couldn't watch it alone. My parents had to sit on a couch with me. Like if they got up to go to the kitchen, which by the way, is right there, I would freak out. This story is actually kind of dark. It doesn't push it too much for the kids, you know, they're still kids, but for the adult viewers, it is pretty heavy, and that's awesome. It's such an awesome ugly movie, and it is so funny as well. A lot of these movies are comedic. Coraline has some really good humor as well, but Hocus Pocus and Monster House are the real comedic ones. And I know the animation is really ugly looking, but just get past it. Just get past it and you've got a great entertaining night. The final movie is Paranorman. It is a Leica Productions. So actually, I think that is the same studio that did Coraline. You know, they are well known for their stop motion animation. Yes. So Paranorman is in good hands. I watched Paranorman in the cinemas as a kid. Freaked me out, but that left a mark. And then I didn't watch it for a good few years until last year, where I rewatched it and it moved me greatly. It's just a kid's movie, but it was so sad. And it is really an important movie for the kids who are a little different and are struggling to fit in. It's just got such a good message for the kids who are going through that. But it's also really funny. And the humor is actually quite like teenagerish or even adult. So I think the whole family can enjoy this one, unless you're my older brother who has no taste. Paranorman is about a young boy who can see ghosts, and the town thinks he's just annoying for that. They wish he would stop doing that. But he doesn't. And then a prophecy happens, and Norman is the one to stop it. But his best friend, his bully, his sister, and his best friend's brother all tag along to help him. It is so good. It doesn't end up being a scary movie. It ends up being really hopeful and sweet. But it is sad. It's a sad one. But it is really good. And it's got some great quotes in there. So those are the four for the subcategory of kids horror movies, because you can't discount them, guys. They can be really funny and kind of scary, but probably not scary if you're over the age of 8. That was Hocus Pocus, Coraline, Monster House, and Paranorman. Back to music now. You are going to hear I Don't Want to Be Funny Anymore by Lucy Dacus.

Angry by Boa. Before that, you heard Mother by Teen Jesus and the Gene Teasers. To start off the bracket was I Don't Want to Be Funny Anymore by Lucy Dacus. You're listening to Magic 8-Ball, the film show, and the next subcategory of movies to watch on Halloween is Frankenstein films. Very biased, but I do love Frankenstein films. The movie I talk about after this one, I mean, I'm going to keep it light, but a bit of a content warning if there's kids in the car. Come back at 10:25. But this one they can listen to. This is just the original Frankenstein from 1931. It is just that good. So I am going to say to watch just a regular Frankenstein movie. It's not like the book at all, but in its own right, it's really quite good. It is directed by James Whale. He made some other like Universal classics like the sequel, The Bride of Frankenstein, The Invisible Man, and The Old Dark House. He was very, very good at the classic horror of Hollywood. This movie is also only 70 minutes long, so it is quite impressive that they packed a good narrative into 70 minutes. Of course, it is based off of Mary Shelley's novel, but they don't actually share too much, honestly. Like, they do, but I don't know. I feel like Bride of Frankenstein has more of the novel than Frankenstein. Anyway, I don't actually know what to say about Frankenstein because it's just Frankenstein. Like, I know I said it's different, but it's mainly just giving characters different names, censoring it because of the Hays Code, which was a Hollywood rule for censorship. But the performances are really great, and Boris Karloff as Frankenstein has become a pop culture icon. By the way, guys, that's not what Frankenstein's monster looks like in the book, but whatever. I mean, I'm probably going to believe that Frankenstein's monster looks more like the one from 1931 than Jacob Elordi. I recommend that one too. It's not my favorite Frankenstein adaptation, the 2025 one by Guillermo del Toro, but it's quite a beautiful one. And Jacob Elordi, he actually does really well as Frankenstein's monster. So sad to call him the monster, like the creature, I guess. Speaking of the creature is the name, I guess, given to, yeah, that's his name, given to the guy, the Frankenstein guy, in the movie Lisa Frankenstein from 2024, one of my favorite movies. I have seen that one 29 times. It's just that good, guys. It's just that good. It is a new movie, but it is set in the 1980s, and it's kind of over the top, but it's a comedy, so, you know, we can deal with that. It is about a girl, Lisa, who moves to a new school and has a stepmom and stepsister, and it's kind of hard to deal with. She doesn't really have many friends, and her best friend is just a statue in the cemetery. Due to fate, or whatever, lightning strikes this guy's grave and he is reanimated, finds Lisa, and they just kind of have some fun times together while also collecting body parts for him. Now, he does not have a name. His grave is kind of falling apart because he probably died in the 1800s. So all we get is Ein. So I'll either call him Ein or the creature. Like, he's billed as the creature, so I guess we can just call him that. But Lisa Frankenstein is one of my favorite movies ever. It has a lot of references to Hollywood classics, which is great, like Creature from the Black Lagoon and The Mummy. It has a lot of references, which is cool, but not like an overpowering amount. Just like, you know, enough to be funny or kind of, you know, solidify itself within
cult status, because it is a cult classic in my eyes, or at least it will be. I mean, a lot of people did watch it, but it did not come out in Australia, like through cinemas. And there's no Blu-ray release for the Australian Blu-ray region. So what the heck, guys? All right, this is the movie with a bit of a content warning, because it's called Frankenhooker. Yeah, but it's really good. However, the movie actually contains like 10 minutes of the Frankenhooker. Okay, maybe 20. But it's an 85-minute movie. So 65 minutes is dedicated to this guy who's the mad scientist. He's funny. He's good. But come on, man. You advertised Frankenhooker and we're given just a guy. But I guess he's not a usual mad scientist, because it is kind of set in our reality and his family just are kind of like, Jeffrey, why do you have a brain in a jar? You know, kind of that sort of humor. It's honestly quite underrated. A few people have seen it again, but it's very underrated. Thankfully, Palace Nova did show it last year and it was a sold out session, so I know at least a chunk of Adelaide has seen it. Congrats, guys. I would say put this one, not actually on Halloween, but definitely, you know, leading up to Halloween, because it's not the spookiest. It is definitely more comedy than horror. Like, there's like no horror in this one. It's all comedy. And it is a fun time. The opening scene has got to be one of my favorite opening scenes in movies. It is so funny. The final Frankenstein movie to talk about is May. May is another one of my favorites. I love Frankenstein movies. I haven't seen this one that much. It's been like 5 times, maybe 6. It stars Angela Bettis, who is such a good actor because she's so strange. She also played a version of Carrie, and oh my gosh, she was so unsettling. So May is about a weird girl called May. Well, she's a woman. She works at a veterinary clinic, and she's she's alluring to people, but when they know her, they find her way too weird and creepy. She's just a girl. She's just trying to get along with people, and she has a really good fashion sense, but, you know, it's difficult for her out there. The soundtrack is so much of the Breeders. That is actually how I found them. So I'm really happy for this movie because, you know, thank you for showing me the greatest band ever, perhaps. May is available on the Internet Archive, as are most of these movies, actually. Yes, May 2002, but it's kind of hard to look up because if you look up May 2002, it just comes up with a bunch of random stuff. Highly recommend it for kind of the Americanized propaganda October vibes. It's a bit scary, it's a bit gory, but it's not, yeah, it's no Evil Dead. Back to music now. This is The Breeders with Do You Love Me Now. This is their last splash version. In the movie of May, they play the safari version, which is okay, but it's not my favorite. However, I do want to be